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1: And I think one of the biggest answers we get with the question, what are you going to do with $1,000, is to travel. 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
1: I love whenever we get a study that tells us to drink more coffee. 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
3: 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Why did somebody get ghosted? 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
1: Tastes so good from Niall Horan, number 9 on the iHeartRadio 9 at 9. A song that genuinely is like the perfect screaming at the top of your lungs song. Doing the iHeartRadio 9 at 9, the biggest songs according to you, and I'm not surprised that you have put Audrey Hulbert back on this countdown. She's got two songs blown up on TikTok, including this one again. Sue Me gets number 8.

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1: At McCabe Radio on Instagram. 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
1: Dominic Fike getting ready to go on the road this summer with Tame Impala. Going to be opening up for him. It's Baby Doll, number 5 in the iHeart 9 at 9 with Ariana Grande in the midst of her own tour. Hate That I Made You Love Me gets number 4.

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1: 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I love the rock sound that Beaches have on that song. The Beaches doing The Edge of the Earth. A song I feel like I hear all over my TikTok now because it was in that Amazon show, right? This is Teddy Swims on the iHeartRadio 99. Song premiered back at Coachella at number 2. She

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1: We're talking about those bad decisions that you have made at a convenience store. Kara, what was yours?
2: Yeah, so I had a long drive. For whatever reason, I was craving corn nuts. Like, how good? Crunchy, salty, all good. I'm in the car. I'm going to eat them. And next thing I know, I taste just pure mold, and there was mold all over the bag, and I like almost had to pull over and throw up. It was so, like, clearly those were sitting in the store for a long time. It was a fail.
1: Oh no, that is literally the most disgusting thing ever. Thank you for calling and letting us know.
2: Thanks. You guys are the best.
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It's McCabe on Party 107.7. 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
1: If you go to the gym, apparently you're more generous. 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
1: Or Tuesday nights, the end of July with Chapel Roan on. She's actually going to be performing for the first time in, I feel like, over a year at Olivia Rodrigo's festival she's got coming up in less than a month. This is Pink Pony Club.

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1: There are so many bad decisions made at convenience stores late at night or literally any time. Katie, what is your last bad convenience store decision?
2: I bought a hot dog.
1: Oh, no. 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
1: 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I'm so sorry. And thank you for calling and listening, at least.
2: Thank you.
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1: I think one of the most dirty parts of your houses that you never remember to clean. This study says light switches. Number one on the list of the most forgotten to clean things. Remotes and then appliance handles are some of the dirtiest. God.

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3: 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And I bought all of those things, got all the way home, and realized I didn't get any dog food. 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
2: It's literally the worst thing in the world when you go to buy something and then you forget to actually get that thing.
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Harry Styles is going to start up his residency at Madison Square Garden in just over a month. I'm getting far too excited for it to start. 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
1: 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The new hit list, playing you all the new music you need to know. I've been in Toy Story 5 mode like all month. It's Taylor Swift. I Knew It, I Knew You on the new hit list.

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0: 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Anyone else been bumping Beaches like nonstop after making Off Campus their entire personality? 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
1: Okay, I don't know if this is too early to say. 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It's Angelina on the new hit list. But Olivia Rodrigo, she got album of the year, man. 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Just like every day, it gets better and better. This is my new obsession right here. Stupid song on the new hit list.

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1: Yo, it's Angelina playing you all the new music you need to know because I know you're busy. You actually have a life. 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These are the joints that I actually slap. I'm at Angelina on air while you're scrolling. Loving this collab. Martin Garrix and Ed Sheeran. Repeat it on the new hit list.

0: Feel good hit music, Party 107.7. I think it's on my bucket list. Well, this probably will never happen, but still. The new hit list from Angelina to get my own a Bratz doll. I was not a Barbie girl, but I loved me some Bratz dolls. Tyla, I just saw her doing an unboxing of her Bratz doll in a new video. She is the first African artist to get her own doll. You got to see this. I got to repost it at New Hit List.
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0: This is Katie, and an update on the Cyclospora parasite. So the other day, we were talking about how a lettuce sample from Taylor Farms tested positive for the parasite. It led to a recall of the salad product, but it actually turned out to be a false positive, and this is according to the FDA. So the lettuce tested, though, was not from the recalled batch. The FDA said that they are going to continue to probe Taylor Farms, even after the false positive. And then experts continue to give the following directives when it comes to your lettuce.
1: The recommendations right now are to use whole heads of lettuce as opposed to using bagged lettuce or pre-washed lettuce, removing the outer leaves and thoroughly washing the inner leaves in warm water.
0: Yeah, just wash, because who doesn't love a salad moment?
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more chances to win $1,000 coming up later this morning. This is Katie, which honestly is convenient because right now the national average for gas is once again back to $4 a gallon. Ugh, ew. Anyways, listen to win $1,000 coming up today. 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

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This is Katie and Anthem's Lemonade fundraiser to fight against childhood cancer and raise money for CHKD is happening right now. 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

0: Bravo news. Clearly not on the bingo card. So it's from Real Housewives of Salt Lake City. And arguably one of the more stable seeming relationships on the show, but reports are trending that Angie K from the Real Housewives of Salt Lake City and her husband Sean are getting a divorce. I was like, that's so sad. So what is the reason? I mean, at this point, there's only speculation.
1: The Real Housewives of Salt Lake City star and her husband of 27 years have called it quits, according to multiple outlets. E! News has reached out to reps for comment, but hasn't yet heard back. However, the relationship has had its share of ups and downs, including when the duo addressed rumors about his sexuality and that he was unfaithful during their marriage. Sean said while on the show, "For me, it's not a gay straight thing, it's an infidelity thing."
0: I mean, follow-up question, will this be addressed in the upcoming season of Salt Lake City?
2: The hardest.
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McDonald's seems like they're in their girl dinner era. So what has been added to the McDonald's menu for a limited time? This started yesterday. This is Katie. This sounds so good. All right, I've got this story coming up for you just after one.

0: All right, let's talk about this food news that is trending. What's going on? I'm Katie. And this is so girl dinner coded. So starting yesterday, McDonald's introduced a new Caesar sauce for a limited time at locations nationwide. So this Caesar sauce, it's available as a dip with McCrispy strips. There's the new Caesar snack wrap and then also the bacon Caesar McCrispy sandwich. It comes on top of that. I mean, like, per the dirty martini. I'm not mad about it.
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you know her from Vanderpump Rules and Vanderpump Villa. And now reality TV icon Stassi Schroeder is back. So her show, House of Stassi, have you seen the trailer? Dude, it looks so good. So, like, Katie Maloney's in it. Obviously, her husband, Bo. House of Stassi premieres next Wednesday. So, 1 week from today on Freeform. And you can stream it the next day on Hulu. And, yes, I will be watching.

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What's going on? This is Katie. 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

0: Okay, yes, I love this Marvel news. This is Katie, and he was speaking at the 2026 Fanatics Fest, Ryan Reynolds. So Ryan Reynolds, you know, he played Deadpool. He confirmed that there will be another Deadpool movie on the way.
1: I think there's a few deep cuts missing from some of the comics. There's certainly some stuff that, you know, I love that we can put in, but there's stuff that, you know, upcoming. There's eventually, you know, there will be another Deadpool.
0: Yeah, he said there will be another Deadpool. Yes.
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You know, maybe you're doing it right now. This is Katie. Do you online shop at night? Okay, so there's a new study said that late night shopping could lead to a lot of Americans making impulse purchases. So it reveals that 3 in 4 adults make unplanned purchases during late night shopping sessions. And sometimes they don't even remember. 13% said they have woken up to a confirmation email and like, oh, wait, I bought that? What?

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Zara Larsson, also performing our 2026 iHeartRadio Music Festival in Las Vegas. I mean, it's coming up in September. So all that ticket info, it's at axs.com.

0: right, an update on this Today Show story. I'm Katie. And it was Today Show host Craig Melvin, who is now speaking out after last week an intruder was arrested, reportedly shouting racial slurs, lunging at him. And this was like right in Studio 1A. Like, he somehow got backstage. I think a security guard for NBC ended up getting fired because of the security breach. And this is what Craig Melvin had to say.
1: That unfortunately, an intruder made his way into an unauthorized area here in Studio 1A. Thankfully, he was apprehended quickly. He was placed under arrest. We are cooperating fully with the NYPD as they investigate the matter. And we are just very happy that everyone is safe.
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So after Justin Bieber performed the first ever halftime show at a World Cup final, that was on Sunday. Did you like it? Like, I love Justin Bieber. I think he's very talented. The song choice was interesting, considering, like, the vibe of the event. But now people are predicting that maybe Bieber for the Super Bowl halftime show. I mean, that'd be awesome. Just when

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This is Katie and Anthem's Lemonade fundraiser to fight against childhood cancer and raise money for CHKD is happening right now. 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

0: What is going on? This is Katie.
1: Oh, ew. Did you see this TikTok trend and what people are doing to decorate their bathrooms? They're calling them toilet flowers for obvious reasons. So, you know, like there's the toilet tank where there's water in it for when you flush. Well, people are putting flowers in the toilet tank, kind of like a makeshift vase. Plumbers say this is really bad. Do not do this. And also, that just like sounds nasty. Just because it's a TikTok trend doesn't mean we have to necessarily try all of them.
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anything you want to hear for your Wednesday. I know, look at us, halfway through the work week. You can hit me up on Instagram, Katie Radio 1. DM me. You could also leave a talk back on our totally free iHeartRadio

0: I'm sorry. I don't mean to yuck someone's yum, but this is kind of unsettling. It's Katie. Yeah, new winners were crowned at the World Toe Wrestling Championship in the UK. Like, they lock their toes together.
1: Competitors wrestle around on the right foot, another bout on the left, then return to the right if a tiebreaker is required.
0: I don't want anyone touching my feet, unless I'm getting a pedicure. Like, I was like, ah!

0: mean, it is early, or it could be considered late.
1: So how are we feeling? Kind of like, eh. Well, you're not alone. According to a new report, a third of Americans admit that their energy is absolutely zapped before the day even starts. But what's behind it? So they said top energy suckers include lack of quality sleep. That's real. 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Chores, and then worrying about money. They also said that our social batteries get drained too. And what are the common offenders? Being interrupted, awkward small talk, unsolicited advice, and office gossip. And I was like, but wait though, I kind of like the work hot goss.
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Oh my God, I know when I saw this, I was like, seriously? 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Very handy. It's Katie. You can win $1,000 later on this morning.

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What's going on? This is Katie. 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

0: and I can't stop laughing at this because I'm like 10 years old. But if you have plans this summer to declutter a room or maybe your entire house, people are using this technique and it's trending on social media. It's called the poop rule. So you look at something and you ask yourself, would I keep this if it were covered in doo-doo?
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0: It would work. That would give me some real fast answers.
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So if you've been trying to make it a hot girl summer and really get into a fitness routine, but listen, I get it. It can be tough. So experts are talking about easy ways to make time for exercise in your schedule. So let's talk about it in 5 minutes

0: This is Katie.
1: So I want to talk about working out. And I get it. Like, once I'm home, I can think of 10,000 other things that I could be doing other than working out. But that's where I really appreciate this list. So experts are talking about practical ways to make time for exercise in a busy schedule. So they recommend improving sleep. So, like, get to bed early. And I have to tell this to myself. Don't stay up all night doom scrolling. Fitting in shorter workouts. Try to exercise earlier when possible. So at least you get it out of the way. And then, you know, like, X, Y, and Z doesn't come before it. And also making movement a constant part of your routine. I like that. I think we can handle that.
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So it was at the Maryland stop of the Morgan Wallen tour, and Ella Langley is opening up for him when she suffered a little bit of a wardrobe malfunction. 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So she threw a Baltimore Ravens jersey on, and she was good to go.

Party 1077. What's going on? This is Katie. And registration for the 2026 Brahaha is now open. Visit brahaha.org for all the info that you need. 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

0: see Prince Harry was publicly stating that Harry Styles is, in fact, the funniest British Harry ever. It's Katie. And while Harry Styles on tour, and he spotted three dads in the crowd. And how did Harry Styles know that they're dads? Listen.
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0: I kind of love that they're keeping her character a secret. This is Katie. All right, so we're talking Spider-Man Brand New Day. That movie is going to be in theaters next weekend. And Sadie Sink is starring in it. So Sadie Sink, she was Max in Stranger Things. But it's a very closely guarded secret. No one's saying what it is. Marvel will not confirm what Sadie Sink's role is. So she took to Instagram with this video.
1: I can confirm I am not Spider-Man. Second, I can confirm I am not Aunt May. And third, I can definitely confirm that I am in this movie.
0: All right. So fans are speculating that she could be playing either like a young mutant Jean Grey or an alternate universe daughter, Mayday Parker. I don't know, but I'm so excited for this movie.
2: This report.
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Wait, today's National Mango Day? That sounds good. Well, I know what I'm having for breakfast. All right, I'm getting out of here. I'll talk to you later. You can find me on Instagram, on TikTok. It's Katie Radio 1. K-A-T-I-E Radio, the number one.

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17: 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You can win that money if you beat her in 5 questions, but you got to listen starting now to all the entertainment reports because the answers are in there, and that's how you win. But she's like, what, 32 straight or something like that? So you guys aren't paying attention to me. I'm trying to tell you how to win, but that's all right because the prize keeps climbing. New waiting by the phone this morning. Why did somebody get ghosted? Game Show Wednesday is on the way, and so much more. It's the Fred Show. Welcome to Wednesday. Thanks for having us on the radio and the iHeart app all morning. 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
1: Hey, Nick, good morning. Welcome to the program.
2: Hey, good morning.
1: Wow, Nick, you already sound distraught. We've said this before, but it's always wild to me that we check in with people, and I'm like, you know, you think you're being ghosted, so you call the show, and I'm like, hey, how you doing? And they're like, I'm great. But Nick doesn't sound great. What's going on?
2: No, yeah, I appreciate you having me on, but I went on a date with this girl that I had met on Hinge, and I invited her out to dinner, and she was like perfect. And when I met her in person, she was even like way hotter than I had seen online, which is great, but it made me really nervous. And I really want to see her again. I thought the dinner went great, but she's never called me back.
1: Okay.
2: And she won't respond to my text either or anything.
1: Yeah, I mean, that's exciting when you're looking forward to meeting someone because you're attracted to them on the app. And let's face it, that's what the apps are all about. It's all about hot or not until you meet in person. Then you got to gauge the chemistry. But then you show up to this date and she's hotter than you already thought she was.
2: Yeah.
1: Like, yeah. I don't mean to make this worse. I don't mean to rub this in. I realize you're being ghosted, isn't that sad? But I don't mean to, you know. But I mean, you know, sometimes it goes the other way. We've heard that before, too, where, like, the pictures are old, or, you know, they've been edited or whatever. So you show up and she's everything you wanted her to be and more. And you were excited about where this was going, except you haven't heard from her. And I assume you've reached out since the date, tried to plan another one. She's not responding.
2: Oh, yeah.
1: Well, look, let's see if we can figure this out. We're going to call Marina, the woman that you met on Hinge, in just a second. We're going to ask these questions on your behalf. And the hope, as always, is that we can straighten this out, set you guys up on a second date, and pay for it, okay?
2: All right, cool. Thank you. I really appreciate it.
1: Let's see what happens next. Part 2 of Waiting by the Phone after this song on The Fred Show. Just a

0: Good morning. It's the Fred Show, part two of Waiting by the Phone. Hey, Nick.
1: Yes.
0: Okay, welcome back. Let's call Marina. You met on Hinge. You were really attracted to her. She was better looking in person than you expected her to be. And you already thought she was going to be hot based on the pictures. She was hotter in person. You had a great night with her, except you haven't heard from her since the date you've reached out. You've tried to plan something. She's not responding. You want to know why?
1: Yeah.
0: Yeah. No, you sound very sad about this. Let's get to the bottom of this and hope for the best. Good luck, Nick.
1: Thanks.
2: Hello?
0: Hi, is this Marina?
2: Yeah.
0: Hey, Marina, good morning. My name is Fred. I'm calling from the Fred Show, the morning radio show, and I do have to tell you that we are on the radio right now, and I would need your permission to continue with the call. Can we chat for just a second? Would you mind?
2: I guess. Fine.
0: Okay. I know it's kind of strange, but thank you for taking the call. We're calling on behalf of a dude named Nick. He says that he met you on Hinge, and you guys recently went out to dinner. I hope you remember this guy.
2: Yeah, I remember him.
0: Okay, well, see, he had nice things to say about you. We just talked to him, except he's kind of sad because he says he's reached out to you since the date, tried to plan another one, and he can't get a hold of you. So what's going on?
2: Well, we went out to dinner, and he said some really bizarre things. Like, okay, so when we first sat down, I talked about, like, I was like, whoa, that breadstick is huge. Like, we had, like, huge breadsticks or whatever that they served us. And he said something like, there's such thing as too big, though, right? And I, like, thought he was joking, but, like,
0: hold
2: he
0: on,
2: laughing,
0: can we stop
2: so
0: for a second
2: really
0: here? Yeah, stop, because I want to know where they serve the Franken breadstick.
3: Yes.
0: I mean, did you go to Olive Garden? I mean, right. where can I get me a
3: Those
0: Franken
3: are standard
0: breadstick? Because I was going to say, there is no such thing as a breadstick that's too big, in my opinion. Never. I'll just have you know.
3: You would, right. Sister.
0: If that's the size of the breadstick, if it comes, it looks like one of those baguettes from, you know, France, then that's a single serving, and I'm eating it.
3: Yeah, give me some butter.
0: Not the point, though. So he said to you, there's such a thing as too big of a breadstick.
2: Yeah.
0: Okay.
2: About the breadstick. So, okay. Like, and fine. Like, he wasn't laughing, which is really weird. But then later on in the date, he, like, made some sort of other, like, comment about how he's pretty average-sized and, like, nothing special, which,
0: wait.
2: Which I thought, like, first of all, like, that's a lot for a date, first date, but, like, I assumed he was just doing the, like, under-promise, over-deliver thing. I don't know, it was weird. But then, like, but then he said later, like, I can't believe I have to say this on the radio, but after he had some drinks, he, like, confided in me how he was, like, self-conscious about the size of his and, like, he was upset. Like, he had tears in his eyes. Like, I don't know, it was weird. Oh, I don't know what, I didn't know what to do. It was, like, theme on this date, and
0: even
2: I
0: a breadstick,
2: like,
0: makes him self-conscious. I mean, then again, a breadstick oftentimes would make most people self-conscious.
3: Yeah.
0: But then again, I'm really not thinking about that when the breadsticks come to the table. Like,
3: no.
0: That's not the first thing I think of. Is how would I compare?
3: Right? No.
0: No. So this is obviously something that weighs on him, because apparently nothing phallic can come to the table without some sort of, like,
3: right.
0: Did you order a cannoli? God
3: right.
0: forbid.
3: Don't get sausage with your pasta.
0: Yeah, don't you dare. So, wow. So you struck a chord with this guy. Like, he feels self-conscious about his, you know, himself.
2: I guess. I don't know what I did to make him feel self-conscious about himself, because we were at a restaurant. And nothing was happening other than dinner eating. So I don't know. It was really strange for me. It was a strange.
0: Yeah, that is a very strange thing. And not, you know, not putting your best foot forward. No pun intended. It's not a foot. But Nick.
3: Nope.
0: I forgot to mention that Nick is here, Marina. I'm sorry. I'm very forgetful. I get caught up in the story. And Nick, why would we go there right? Like, it didn't take but a few minutes. The bread comes, like, within 5 minutes. Like, why are we already reflecting on our, you know, perceived inadequacies? Like, come on. You know, I'm sorry that you feel this way. But, like, you know, that's not really selling ourselves, is it?
4: Hey, Marina. Hey, I guess, but I kind of feel like, isn't it normal? Like, you know, like, kind of everyone's self-conscious about that.
0: Is it normal within 5 minutes
2: normal.
0: Of a first date to let your date know that you maybe not
3: packing?
0: Right. right. No, what? no. And I think there are other ways. I think you could have made up for it. Like, if she liked you, I think there are ways you can make up for these kind of things. Mm-hmm. So maybe, or you know, if it what?
1: I'm just waiting on you to tell us the ways. I don't know if you can.
3: What?
0: I don't know. I mean, I feel like, I don't know. There's nothing good that's going to come from you immediately telling someone that you feel inadequate about a part of your body, because then it automatically is going to lead to more attention to that thing.
1: Right.
0: So if you are a little bit less than others, then you called attention to it yourself. Like, why would you do that? Why would you shoot yourself in the foot in that way?
4: I don't know. I figured I'd address it and not, you know, so she wasn't surprised. Like, I don't know.
0: No, let her be surprised. Well, you know?
3: I appreciate the openness.
0: What?
3: But not right away.
1: Exactly.
3: Because if that's something that I really care about, not me personally, but if I did, why am I going to go, like, however many dates until I find out.
0: Okay, but let me see. Marina, let me ask you this. So let's say you really like Nick, and it did get to the phase where, that is exposed, you know, consensually, and that's what you wanted. I mean, I would
3: have...
0: I would imagine that there's a range that's acceptable, right? And it would probably depend, if we're being honest, it would depend on how much we like the person, and maybe it's like more of a big picture thing. We're like, let's see what you can do with it kind of thing. You know what I mean? Like, am I right?
2: Yes. I just, like, I don't know. I think part of it is also, like, I don't think it's, like, normal. Like, I don't think a lot of people are that self-conscious, and I just don't know.
0: Not to compare ourselves to a Brent stick and bring it up immediately, you know, within 5 minutes of it.
2: I don't think you cry about it on a first date. But yes, like, if you, once you, like, get into that stage, like,
0: no,
2: you see where you go. But, like, I don't know. I just feel, like, weird about...
5: I feel bad for him. Like, I actually do.
0: But, I mean, we can't be crying about our inadequacies within 5 minutes of a date. Like, we just can't.
5: Well, he's,
0: like,
5: been hurt before. You could tell. Like, he
0: okay, but we got to hold it together. We got to
3: self-work before we start dipping in the dating pool.
0: I don't care what it is. Yeah, I don't care if it's your ex or your whatever, your thing-a-lang or whatever it is. Like, you can't, you cannot start, you know, or you feel like you have small hands or I don't know what it is. You can't just, like, start crying on a date. And I'm sorry for you, Nick, that you feel this way. And I'm hoping maybe you're just being ultra self-critical, but, like, I think that just shows weakness off the top, and I don't think that's always, or it's not going to be attractive very often, ever.
4: Damn. Yeah. No, yeah.
1: Oh God, he's about to cry right now.
0: Okay, Nick, don't cry. Don't cry. Everything's fine. It's good. No breadsticks are present. Everything's good. No one's comparing anything right now.
1: It's all about the motion.
0: Well, see, that is kind of what I was saying, Kiki, and you were trying to disagree with me, was that I think... I know I said that earlier, and you said to me, you were like, I want to hear the ways. And what I'm saying is, I feel like there are people out there that can make up for stuff with other things, and I think there are people that have the tools that don't know how to use the tools.
1: That's true.
0: So I feel like, you know, you could have been okay, Nick. We just don't need to be calling attention to it, is all I'm saying.
5: Or he can lead with that.
4: Okay.
5: He says, it might not look like the breadstick, but I can do this and this.
0: Who is...
3: Right, too soon.
5: No,
0: leave the breadsticks alone.
1: They weren't even at the dinner yet.
3: Right, I mean, get our stuffed mushrooms. Right. You're already
0: let me get through the salad first. I mean,
5: transparency is key.
0: No, it's not. Sometimes there is such a thing as too transparent. Yeah. This man was see-through. Okay. Yeah. All right, look, Marina, I'm going to ask the question. He sounds like a nice guy. He's sad. He's really broken up about it. He liked you. Would you consider giving him another chance? Maybe seeing what he has to offer. I mean, he's called so much attention to it now that it's going to be all the focus. But maybe we give another shot.
2: I don't know. I'm so sorry. I know he's a nice guy. I just, like, it was just too much for me on that first date.
0: Not enough. But
2: I'm a little turned off. I don't know. I'm sorry.
0: It was too much. That's... weird way to end it. Nick, look, you seem like a nice guy. My advice to you, not that you asked for it, but maybe we, within maybe never do we bring that up. We just sort of let things happen and see what happens from there. Because maybe you're a very talented guy, Nick, and this never would have been an issue.
4: Yeah. Okay. I like to believe that.
0: There you go. That's so simple. There. Perfect. Marina, thanks for taking the call. Good luck to you. Nick, good luck as well.
2: Thanks.
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18: I have to start out with an extremely sad story. I don't know if you guys saw this yesterday, but Millie Bobby Brown is absolutely devastated by actress Kaylee Hoddle's sudden death. Paid tribute to her late co-star on Instagram. Kaylee, a deaf actress best known for playing Gia in Godzilla, died yesterday morning in a car crash in Maryland at just 18 years old. It's so tragic. The driver that hit her, a 19-year-old man, he was hospitalized with non-life-threatening injuries. A passenger in his car declined treatment at the scene, but investigators are saying right now that they think that speed may have played a factor in the crash. He hit her. Rebecca Hall, who played her mom in Godzilla, also paid tribute, saying she's devastated to hear the news. My heart goes out to your family. You will be missed, Kaylee. And I can't stop thinking about her dad, who had to fly there and get her body. It's just such a tragic story. So thinking about all of them, of course. Moving on to Brad Pitt and Angelina Jolie's daughter, Vivian. And she is the latest of the former couple's children to ask a court to drop Pitt from her last name. And this is, I really haven't seen a lot of things like this. I mean, it's all the children, it seems like, lately. Vivian, who is 18, filed a petition seeking to legally change her name from Vivian Marceline Jolie Pitt to just Marceline Jolie. The reason is listed as personal in the document. She's already been using the last name Jolie professionally, but she, I guess, wanted to make it legal. People close to Brad are saying that they believe Angelina has caused the rift between Brad and his kids, but
19: you know,
9: either way.
19: Caitlin, this isn't funny. I mean, it's not, because as a guy with an estrangement, you know, from my birth father, yeah. I can tell this joke. So I want to preface this by saying I'm one of these people, so I get to tell the joke and you don't get to tell me otherwise. But I've decided I'm going to change my name to Pitt. So people are abandoning Pitt. I'm going to take it, because I feel like if my last name were Pitt and people thought there was any association, that I would automatically be looked at as better looking.
0: Okay. Should we all just like, well, I don't know what Brett did. I guess I before I changed my last name to Pitt. I was going to ride with you,
19: well,
0: but.
19: I don't either, but it doesn't matter. Okay. Or maybe I'll go with the Jolie, because all I'm saying is I feel like if people were like, you know, he's related to Brad Pitt.
0: Right.
19: How can you look at me and not like, oh, I kind of see it. You know what I mean? Like,
0: you know what you should do? You should change your last name to Jolie Pitt. Right. And be the only one with both.
19: Yeah. Well, okay. So yeah, exactly. So then I'll be like, I kind of see Angelina Jolie in him a little bit. It's like, even though she's not that much older than me, I don't. How old is she? Well, maybe she is. Mid-50s, is Angelina Jolie?
0: No, she's like a specimen. Let's see.
19: Yeah, she's 109, actually.
0: Right. 51.
19: Oh.
0: Damn, okay. Girl.
19: Well, she's older than me. Yeah, exactly. But yeah, I feel like if, you know, your last name is Brady, you know, like, I think it's probably a blessing and a curse, though, because I think Tom Brady's son is pretty, I don't know if he has more than one son, I know he has a son and a daughter, but his son's actually pretty athletic, and I think he's pretty good at football, or decent, but, like, he'll never be as good as his dad, because his dad is the GOAT.
0: Yeah.
19: But, like, you know, so I don't know if it's good or bad if your last name is Brady and you're on the football team, because it's like, well, he's not that good, you know, but of course he's not, because he's not his dad.
0: Right.
19: But then at the same time, do people look at him and go, he's got to be good. Because that's his dad, and his dad's been coaching him.
0: If I'm Brady's son, I'm not playing football. Like, I'm just not. You know, I'm moving to a different sector. Like, maybe business, numbers, or something in finance.
19: It's like Peyton Manning's, who is it? It's one of his nephew plays for Texas.
0: Oh,
19: and
0: he's actually
19: really good. But but he's young. And I feel like everyone just figured he'd be Peyton and Eli Manning. Arch Manning.
0: Their names in that family.
19: That's his name. But I mean, he's actually very good. I think he's probably going to be okay. But at the same time, everyone's watching going, I mean, they were talking before he'd even played. Well, he was even the starter on the Texas team. That he was being, the Chargers are going to draft him, and they're talking about his draft class and draft year. And this dude, like, he's just going, hey, man, I'm 19 years old. I'm trying to make it happen. And I don't know. Maybe my theory doesn't work. Maybe the association doesn't automatically make me amazingly good looking in people's mind.
0: Well, we're always doing this. We're always in sync. And I actually have Peyton here. Peyton, how does Arch feel about being in your shadow constantly?
3: That's my nephew.
0: Uh-huh.
3: Kalen,
0: how does he feel?
3: He can throw a ball real good.
0: Thank you, Peyton.
19: Well, thank you, Peyton, for stopping
0: by. That'll be all.
19: Yeah.
3: Howdy.
19: Yeah. I'll tell you what, Jason, if your last name were Manning, I would think you were one of them.
0: Jason Manning. And good news, it looks like Jennifer Garner and Judy Greer may be shooting a 13 going on 30 reboot because they were spotted on set together filming in California. Jennifer is an EP on that, and she might be in the reboot because she was filming. Netflix has been keeping everything under wraps and no details are out about the plot. By the way, my dad has a Capital One credit card because he's in love with Jennifer Garner. So I don't know if that's a topic of like, what'd you buy because of the celebrity, but that is the only reason that he has that credit card. I just wanted to add that.
19: Let me give you just one quick thing I don't understand, and I'm probably the only person on the planet who noticed this, and I'm probably the only person on the planet for whom this is bothered. Is bothered by this, but you know, she has that company, the Once Upon a Farm, I think it's called,
0: mm-hmm.
19: and they're doing amazing things. I don't know that. I think they're going into it's like the next, if it's not already, all these different product lines they're in. I think she's making a ton of money on it or whatever.
0: Yeah, almost a billion, I think.
19: And the commercials she does oftentimes focus on that company, but in the background are the other two founders. It's like they have to be in the commercial, but they don't do anything. They're just standing there. But, like, why are they? They're not famous. I don't know who they are. Like, why are you in the commercial? I don't know. It bothers me.
0: So they should get out.
5: Well, like, of their commercial.
0: Of the company they founded.
19: But it's a Capital One commercial, and Jennifer Garner is the famous one.
0: Okay.
19: So I don't, but it's almost like these other two were like, well, we should be in it too. But so they're just, but if you watch, next time you see a commercial for Capital One and they mention it, and Jennifer Garner does all the talking, and then the blonde lady will go like, uh-huh. And that's like, and then there's an old guy standing there. He doesn't get to say anything. I don't understand why they're in the commercial at all. Like, I don't.
0: Well, I bought a card because of the blonde lady, a capital. Or I signed up. I don't think you buy a credit card. This is like me buying a lottery ticket.
19: The point of the exercise is that I'm a weirdo and I notice things that other people don't. Maybe that's why I have this job. I don't know. But I keep watching the commercial. I'm like, who are these other two people just standing there? Or they'll be like on the farm, like as if any of them are actually farming. And they're like in the background, like in their jeans, doing some sort of farming thing. And I'm like, why are you here?
0: You should call and complain.
19: It bothers me.
0: Let's do it on the air. We'll call and complain next.
19: Okay.
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19: I got up early today. I'm on one already. It's really early to be on one already. someone texted, Fred is giving Jen Affleck from Mormon Wives. Exactly. I want the clout, and I want people to go, huh? Those two are good look. Is he related? Oh, maybe. I kind of see it, you know, but except no. Except not at all. Now, what's this one? Another text here. I don't know. It's loading slowly. Michael Jordan and his son is a good example. I completely agree. Like, Michael Jordan's kid played D1 basketball. I don't know if it's because, I don't know if he got on the team because he's was good enough or because his last name was Jordan and I think Jordan became sponsor of the team or whatever, but that's a great example. Like Michael Jordan's kid, I don't know how good he was at basketball, but he could have been very good, but he wasn't no one can be as good as Michael. So then are you a bust because you're not as good?
0: I don't know. He should put down the you know what though, allegedly. If he wants to be good. At anything.
19: He should, he should put down the you know what. Well, he's good at that apparently. Be

0: Wake up. More Fred Show next.
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0: woke up in the city.
1: Like, if you're fighting with someone, they're like, you know,
2: we should go on a boat or a cliff.
1: We should totally go check out the edge of that cliff, and you should go first.
3: Oh, and there's easier ways to just come out of here.
1: Do you think about that? Do you think about how
3: you
1: do it?
3: No, why would I ever think about something like that?
1: Do you think about how you would do it?
3: Oh, I would never think about adding antifreeze or anything like that.
2: What?
1: Antifreeze.
3: I would never think of
4: that.
3: The
4: Fred Show is on.
1: It's a good way to do it. I'm not saying you should. I'm not saying anybody should do it, but it's hard. They can't taste it, apparently.
3: Right.
1: When it's in the drink, and then I guess it crystallizes your liver or something slowly, and then, yeah. Anyway, you shouldn't do it. I'm not recommending it. I'm just saying that's what I heard on, I've learned a lot of things on Dateline. But I've also learned that I would be not that I'm inclined to kill anyone, because that would involve me having other people around me, other than you guys. Like, I would have to actually socialize with people to do that or date someone, but I'm convinced that I would think that I could commit the perfect crime, but then I would do the one dumb thing, because there's always one dumb thing. Like, the person thinks they absolutely nailed it, but then they forgot the one thing. Like, I don't know, they forgot to turn their phone off, or they, a fingerprint somewhere, or, you know, the shovel they use. You know what I mean? There's like mud from the crime scene in the car. There's always one thing. It's like they think they nailed it.
5: Yep.
1: But there's the one, and I feel like that would be me. I would do the one dumb thing, then I'd be in prison, and I would get beaten up all the time, because it'd be like, you dummy. You're a dumb murderer. Morning, everybody. It's Wednesday, July 22nd. The Fred Show is on. Hi, Kaylin.
2: Hello.
1: Hi, Jason.
5: Hi.
1: Hi, Paulina.
6: Hey.
1: Hi, Kiki.
6: Good morning.
1: Showbiz Shelley is here. Big money. This is very exciting. We think we've been in like close to 3,000 before as the highest number that you could win in the Showbiz Shelley Showdown. Isn't that what we decided? Somewhere around 3?
5: Yeah.
1: Mm-hmm. Yes. 1850, though. 32 straight wins. You beat her in 5 questions. You get paid. Game Show Wednesday. A new waiting by the phone and more on the way. The Entertainment Report. And headlines coming up this hour. A couple of things. Kiki, why are you being shamed for your gym outfit?
6: It's so sad, too, because I'm really just out here trying my best. But my trainer is like, please stop wearing it to this gym. Like, he hates my outfits. He hates.
1: Well, what are you wearing, though? I mean, you're not supposed to wear jeans and Ugg boots. What are you wearing?
6: I know, and I got out of the jeans, but it is giving, like, 90s mom tracksuits, you know, yes. Like loose-fitting tracksuits. You know, the girls now, they wear these leggings, Fred, that kind of, like, cup their butts, and it, like, goes up the crack, and it's all this, you know, it's very tight. Jason.
2: And your trainer's asking for you to wear the old
6: ass? He's like, I mean, because everyone else in the gym is barely naked. Like, honestly, everyone else in the gym is in a two-piece thong, okay?
2: Can he ask you?
6: Well, he did. Okay. He definitely did. And okay. He's like, get
1: what
6: it together.
1: Gym is this
6: like,
1: a dress code? That's wild.
6: Yes, he's like, please, like, I don't know, spruce it up. And I'm like, dang, I'm just trying. And
1: then spruce it up.
6: Yes, yes. And I think also, he's like, you've lost weight. You still dress like you, like day one. Like, you can go down a size. And I'm like, okay. So, yes, this is what I'm wearing. And it gives 90s tracksuit, but it is what it is. This is what I got.
1: You have lost weight, though. That is
2: thank
1: true.
2: You. Yes, you have.
6: Thank
2: you look great.
6: You. Thank you. But yeah, I'm not doing the leggings, bro. That's where I've dropped the line.
2: I'm always going to dress like Adam Sandler.
6: Exactly.
2: Always. Like, what does it matter?
6: Right, am
2: I? Do it right now.
6: Thank you. So, yeah. Yeah,
1: are you
6: ashamed.
1: Guys just, is it because of like growing up wearing swimsuits or because, I mean, women's bodies are, there's more intricacies to them typically, but like, I would feel so self-conscious about a lot of the stuff that I see people wearing, and that's a me problem, that's not a you problem, but I was telling you about the swimsuits the other day that I saw at the pool, and Miami's a special place, but I mean, I don't know why we're wearing swimsuits at all based on some of the, and I sound like Peapaw saying this, but I'm being very serious. Like, if all that's on the backside is a string going up your butt, and all that's on the front side is a sugar packet to cover up the just the bit, you know, and then all that's on the front is, you know, two more sugar packets over the, you know, little nipple area. If that, then I don't even know why we're doing, like, what's the point? I don't need to imagine anything. I can see it. But then even the leggings, like, there's a lot of things that are curving and, like, you know, I mean, it's tight. So I guess I don't know how you guys do this and don't feel self-conscious. I'm glad that you do. I'm grateful for it. I think I'd be walking around the whole time being like, well, everybody can see my everything. And none of you guys seem to care. And not that you should, because people shouldn't be looking at you weird and pervy. But, I mean, just as a human, do you guys not feel self-conscious about some of that stuff?
6: You got to see the leggings. You could literally, like, I could tell what you're thinking by the leggings that some of these people wear. Like, seriously, it's that deep.
1: That's what I mean, though. Like, I mean, I can see a lot of things that I don't know. It would make me feel very self-conscious. But maybe it's just that you guys are used to this. Like,
6: I'm not made that way. I can't wear it.
1: But if you wear a bikini and you've been wearing a bikini your whole life, like, that's the same as wearing underwear, basically. And I guess, you know, it's just don't think about or have to worry about, which is why sometimes I think we don't understand, because we can't relate, because I don't know, we don't wear stuff like that.
2: No, I'm always self-conscious. I just don't like wear it, because what am I going to wear, a muumuu in the pool, you know? But
1: yeah, you don't want to be the t-shirt in the pool guy, but
2: you know,
1: I thought about it
2: the way my metabolism is going these days. But yeah, usually, you know, you guys know I wear like men's clothing. That's huge. So I don't know.
1: Yeah. Also, Kiki, if those of you who are new to this show, Kiki's getting married next year. Apparently, she's trying to book the Obama Center now.
6: Yes, I am.
2: Oh, that would be
1: different
2: lit.
1: Venues.
6: Right?
1: She's looking at the Obama Center. She's looking at the United Center. She's looking at, apparently the Colosseum in Rome, looking at that as well.
6: Yes.
1: See if that's available. A lot of different venues. But I was reading this article about how elaborate some weddings have become. And things that people are doing to make these weddings, I mean, really memorable, as it comes to favors, as it comes to food, as it comes to, like, special features. And you were talking about this because you went to, like, a wedding fair, Kiki.
6: Oh, yeah.
1: And some of this stuff is, like, they'll get, what is it? Like, one of the things you can get is, an engraver to engrave cups at the event or something?
6: Ooh. Yes, and I really, really want that. You can also get, like, personalized keychains made right there in front of you. It's like they set up a little bar and you can go and take a photo. They'll take that photo and make a keychain for you and engrave the other side. It's beautiful. We need it.
2: Cool. It's like
1: how
2: a mall.
1: How much does that cost? Yes.
2: Your wedding.
6: Cost doesn't really matter. I don't know.
0: Period.
6: Yeah.
2: No budget?
1: Is it like per item or do they charge you per hour? How do you like, how much is the engraved keychain?
6: I'm sure in today's wedding world, they charge you per hour, a delivery fee, a setup fee, mm-hmm. and then per item as well.
2: Mm-hmm.
6: Yeah.
1: So whether it was just cool or whether it was just elaborate or wild, if you've seen something at a wedding recently or you had it at yours and you just thought it was awesome, 855-591-1035. Like, for example, one person said that we found a guy on Etsy who makes awesome candles. He has Ooh. Exclusive rights to the smells of Disneyland. So we did 100 haunted gingerbread and 100 pumpkin king. The theme was Nightmare Before Christmas wedding. Really?
6: That's insane.
1: A Nightmare Before Christmas wedding.
2: Wait, I kinda
1: anyway,
2: love that.
1: That alone was $1,400 if you wanted that. My wedding had a rescue kitten petting hour.
2: Oh, that's cute.
1: A tattoo artist.
2: I heard of that.
1: Make your own flower crowns.
2: Oh, no.
1: And a 50-foot video wall playing glam rock music videos.
0: Yes.
2: That's glam rock.
1: Like, is this the Oscars? Or is this a wedding?
2: I would love music videos playing at my wedding.
5: That's very you. I like that.
2: That would be awesome.
1: A tattoo artist, though.
5: That's what I was going to say, Kiki. Because
6: like
5: everyone's
6: that.
5: In love and stuff, so me and Javi might sneak out and get a tattoo while we're there. That might be my chance.
2: Everyone's
5: my only chance.
6: Okay. So, let me add that to the list. Okay. I didn't think of that one.
2: I like the tattoo thing.
6: Yeah.
5: It's so cool. I like that idea.
1: I paid an Etsy witch the Monday before my Saturday wedding. It literally had 100% chance of rain and storms forecasted for the whole day on our wedding day, but it stopped raining at the venue before our first look and all the rain missed us the rest of the day.
5: A good Etsy witch will do that. Yeah. Oh, a good Etsy witch?
6: Mm-hmm. Have you ever used one?
5: Oh, absolutely have.
6: Whoa.
5: Yeah.
6: To do what?
5: I don't want to talk about it.
1: No. You're not getting away with that. What did you use a witch for?
5: A couple things, you know. You gotta.
1: No, I don't know.
6: I'm scared of her.
5: I'm not a revengeful, is that a word? I'm not like a revenge seeking person.
6: You're not?
1: You're not?
5: Depends.
2: Wait,
5: I have my mom.
0: You just have a witch on speed dial.
1: Right, except you called a witch in and you won't tell us why. So I think you are a vengeful person. Why did you do it, Paulina?
5: Well, if you guys want to know how I got a very mentally stable and financially stable man, call an Etsy witch.
6: Oh.
5: That's all I'm going to say.
6: You put a spell on that man.
5: I certainly did.
6: Okay.
5: He knows. He knows. He knows me. He knows what I did. I
0: admit it. Give me that number.
5: Jason, I'm going to slide over to you real quick. Yeah.
1: Jeez. Jason needs it. I budgeted $50,000 on paper invites simply for the invitation alone. I'm collaborating with an artist to make 10 original artworks for the invite. What are you, Taylor Swift? Like, when I got to get the invite? Did I get the green invite or the yellow invite to collect all 10? But basically, yeah, then I guess that's another one I've seen before where really rich people have like an actual calligraphy artist and a calligraphy hand write all of the addresses and names on the outside of it. Like, I have no idea how much that must cost. My husband entered our ceremony with his best man via helicopter.
0: Oh, that's cool.
6: Kind of cool. Yeah.
1: Well, why did he do that? Where were you? Like, this isn't supposed to be about you. Why did he do that? We're hiring a Renaissance fair troll to walk around during cocktail hour.
6: Now, see, I like that.
0: A troll?
2: He's going to like just drag everyone. I kind of love that.
6: No, he's like... No, I was just telling them like what kind of troll. She was thinking like an internet troll. Like, no, that kind of troll.
2: You just want a little guy at your wedding?
6: Yes. I also want human statues outside.
0: Oh.
6: Yes. To scare y'all when y'all walk up.
5: Oh, the ones that move?
6: Yeah.
2: Oh, like street silver performer.
6: Guy. Yeah.
2: The guy that looks like he's floating, but he's okay.
5: Like a Tin Man looking thing.
6: He looks like a statue, and then you get close and he's like, ah. You know, that.
1: I've only seen it on TV, but you need one of those walls. Like, it looks like it's got like fake foliage on it or whatever, and people walk by and then a hand sticks out with a glass of champagne.
6: Okay. You like that? Okay.
1: Yeah. Someone said they spent $400,000. This is from Yahoo. They spent $400,000 on musical talent.
2: Get that.
6: What did they
1: book? If I could do that, I would do that. Like, now that I would do. If I had a lot of money to spend, I think I'd do like a cool venue, but not expensive. I think I would do good food, but not expensive. I think I would do great drinks, but not over the top expensive. And then I'd spend all the money on some form of entertainment. Like, you know, get someone out of someone big, like Ryan Cabrera, you know, somebody really big, you know, like David Archuleta.
0: Yeah.
1: And he would just sing Crush over and over again, you know, and people would just be amazed.
0: Yes.
1: Get the Backstreet Boys or the remaining members of NSYNC. That would be something.
6: Yeah.
1: Someone said we paid $350 to have donkeys in flower harnesses deliver beer to our guests during cocktail hour.
2: Okay,
1: that's
2: that
1: amazing.
2: Yeah, it's
0: that
2: amazing.
0: Seems cheap. That's affordable.
2: Yeah. Cows are a big thing at weddings now, like the Highland cows.
0: Ooh, yeah.
1: 1960s camper van photo booth for $1,200 at a wedding. Yes, cows to hang with the guests. The cows love violin music, so we hired a violinist as well.
2: Cute. The cows love violin music.
1: Now, Kiki, are you planning anything like this and not telling us because you want it to be a surprise? Or like, what can you give us a hint of something that you are planning for your wedding that's kind of ridiculous?
6: Yes, I want a magician for cocktail hour. I would like the I can't ever pronounce this word, the character artist.
0: Oh, caricature.
6: Yes, I want that. And I want the human statues. And then, you know, I want Ja Rule. And I think I want B2K now. And that's just a whole nother
1: thing. That's going to be a conflict of interest. I think Omarion, if you were there to perform at your wedding and it's like, does anybody object? You know, say your piece or forever hold your peace or whatever the line is. Omarion's going to stand up and shut the whole thing down.
2: He's going to sing it.
6: I'll probably stand up.
5: Object my wedding, right?
1: Andrea, good morning.
7: Good morning.
1: Andrea, what are you, this was an upcoming wedding or a wedding you already, this was your wedding or whose was this?
7: This was a best friend's wedding.
1: Okay, what'd they have?
7: They had an airbrush station where there was like trucker hats or boat hats, and they were just white. And then we just got, it was really quick too. So they just like sprayed our, like our last names or anything that you wanted. And I thought that was really cool.
6: Yeah,
7: it was really neat because then after, like, everybody was partying with the hat. So like that was like the party favor. And just like, you know, dancing around and the lights and all that. It was a really good, I'd never seen it before.
2: That would be cool.
6: Yeah, I'm still in that one. Airbrush station.
1: That's cool.
2: You're totally doing the captain hat.
1: Have a good day.
7: You too. Thank you.
1: Glad you called. We love Squish Mellows. So we had a mini claw machine filled with them at the reception. Okay. We overnighted a bunch of blow-up instruments and mics. Initially, we just wanted to do a hidden blow-up saxophone for the sax solo at our first dance song, but we decided to blow up a bunch of them and have them on the dance floor. We had a penguin as a guest of honor during our cocktail hour.
2: That's cute. The saxophone is really big. It's been at like the last four weddings, and they just come out, even if a DJ is playing, and they just accompany whatever song. And I'm talking about whatever song, from Pitbull to Tupac. Uh-oh. The saxophonist gets out there as you're dancing, and it's interesting.
1: Wow. Well, I'm trying to get, if I ever get married, I'm trying to get DJ Era, aka Paulina, to come play, and it's been a real tough negotiation to try and lock that. I would think, because I know you, that you would give me a deal, but apparently not. So.

0: on Fred's biggest stories of the day.
1: One more thing on the wedding thing. For me, it's the drunk food. The surprise drunk food at the end.
2: Love.
1: That's like, and really surprised me. Like, I went to one wedding on the West Coast where In-N-Out showed up at the very, very end. Like, everyone's hammering, get ready to go, and then there's In-N-Out. I'm like, yes. You just saved me a DoorDash order back at my hotel. Thank you. Like, so Kiki, get on. I don't know what Portillo's. I don't know what it is. Whatever it is.
3: We have some things in works.
4: Ooh,
3: yes, okay. Some Chicago favorites.
1: Thanks. Oh, really?
3: Yes, yes, yes.
1: You know what else would be nice? A little hibachi chef would be cool, too. Ooh. But, you know, that's, I don't.
3: So cool.
1: If you'd like me to be the wedding planner, that's fine.
3: I don't really need you to be the planner, but if you want to give something to this budget. You have great ideas. Well, I just need some money.
1: If I'm the benefactor, then I get to choose how the money is allocated.
3: Whoa.
1: So get ready for Boy Meets Girl to come sing Waiting for a Star to Fall at your wedding, because maybe I'll do all the things I was going to do at my wedding since it's never going to happen. I'll do it for yours.
3: Okay. I'm here for it.
1: Yeah. I don't think you'll like it, though. I'm very confused. I have to be very transparent. I'm confused about where we stand with the bomb diarrhea virus thing. Because one day it's... We figured out where it came from. It's the lettuce, and it's all Taco Bell's fault, and it's all from Mexico, and it's all this stuff. And then we do a story the next day that was, no, just kidding. We don't really think it's from, we don't really know now. And we're sorry to the Taylor Farms people or whatever. And now this story this morning is that the Health and Human Services Department of our federal government said yesterday that the multi-state outbreak is under control. One of the first public comments on the parasitic intestinal illness since the CDC announced it was investigating. Officials have done extensive epidemiological forensics. That's quite a thing to say. They said they've now identified the source and they've worked with companies involved to implement a recall. So we're good, or are we not? I guess I'm unclear. Are we good or are we not good?
3: I don't know, but I went to dinner last night and everyone was eating salads. And I'm just like, are y'all not? Did y'all read the news? Like, everyone's ordering lettuce around me since this news has come out.
2: We are like, so desensitized. Like, even with the smoke, everyone was out to dinner, out on patios. Like,
3: running.
2: Like, an alien could come here and French kiss me, running. And I would be like, okay, what's next?
1: But it wasn't all lettuce. It was some lettuce, and it was bagged lettuce, so... You can eat a salad, from what I understood, as long as it was not bagged and it was washed. And then some of the vegetables, if they were cooked, it was, I'm unclear. But anyway, there's a tropical storm, Bertha, and it could hit New Orleans by tomorrow. There's a storm watching effect along parts of the Gulf Coast as tropical storm Bertha makes its way westward. The watch stretches from the Florida Panhandle to the southeast Louisiana coast, including Panama City, Pensacola, Mobile, and Gulfport. As of last night's 11 p.m. Eastern update from the National Hurricane Center, the system sat about 85 miles east-northeast of the mouth of the Mississippi River. This is very specific. Moving west at 6 miles an hour with maximum sustained winds of 60 miles an hour. Jason's getting turned on.
4: Yes.
1: Because
4: love weather.
1: This is meteorological talk right now. Forecast is expected to strengthen and move along the Gulf Coast, reaching New Orleans by tomorrow, possibly affecting southeast Texas by Tuesday. Rainfall of 2 to 4 inches is expected, with isolated totals up to 8 inches and storm surge and dangerous rip currents. I'm not sure how they're going to do this, but it's probably a great idea. France has banned children under 15 from using social media. They're the first country in the EU to pass a blanket ban on the platforms as concerns grow worldwide over the harmful effects of digital consent on kids. The bill also bans the use of mobile phones in high schools. The bans will be enforced by the time kids return to school in September. If they can do it, I think it's a great idea. We've talked about this many times on the show. I really don't think that we've put enough stock into what social media is doing to young people, and what mobile phones and what texting and what the access to the all the different things that are on the internet and on phones and whatever. I really don't know that we've fully considered the effect it's going to have on people in 10, 20 years. But, you know, as if bullying wasn't bad enough when people were just doing it face to face, now anybody can say anything to anybody online, harass people, say horrible things. We see it every day around here, so it's scary. But it's probably a very good idea. I don't know how they're going to enforce it. But, Kaylin, this is for you. You're a big gambler, and I'm sure all your fantasy football leagues are coming into play here shortly as training camps start across the country for the NFL. But Kansas City Chiefs quarterback Patrick Patrick Mahomes is expected to be fully cleared this week after tearing his ACL in week 15 and had surgery on December 15th. So if you're thinking about, you know, him as your fantasy quarterback, I guess that's, you know, viable.
2: You know who gave me the inside scoop on that, of all people? Pat McAfee said at Taylor Swift's wedding that he could tell by the way that he was dancing that he was fully healed and going to have a great season. So, you know.
1: Well, thanks, Pat.
2: Yeah, shout out to Pat, because he's spilling everything from the wedding, and I did not have that on my bingo card.
1: And down to my transition, because this is kind of a random but crazy story. ESPN, like many media companies, Disney as well, laying off tons of people this week, and they cut ties with a football analyst named Ryan Clark on Monday, and they had to do it in unusual fashion. This is pretty savage, but The Athletic reports that the network informed him in the middle of the show that he hosts, ooh, or co-hosted. So the former player was appearing on a panel for NFL Live. When the show returned from a long commercial break, he was not on the show anymore, according to TMZ. And The Athletic was reporting that they planned to tell him on Tuesday that he was laid off. But then they were getting media inquiries, and I guess it leaked that they were going to fire him, among other people. And they were afraid that he'd hear about it while he was on the air, and they didn't know what he would do if that happened. So they pulled him and fired him in the middle of his show, told him to go home, which is... It's happened before. There's some audio online of this one show in particular. I think it was in like Sacramento or something, a radio show. They somehow got word they were going to be fired. And so they do like a 45-minute rant about the boss and how, like, it sounded like a bit, except they got fired. Whoa. So they just go on and on. Like, I go, well, I guess we got fired. And Showbiz Shelley, actually, who's on our show now, used to be on a competitor. And they found out while they were on the air they got fired.
4: Ugh. Crazy.
1: And I think they all said goodbye. And then the boss came in and was like, I guess, you know, go home or whatever. We'll have to ask Shelley about it later. But I remember that day because she didn't work for us. And we're on the air and I read the article like at 7 o'clock in the morning that, they're changing their morning show again over there. Like the 47th one they've had since we started doing this. And I think we hired Shelley before she even walked out of the building because we knew about it already. I think I texted her like, hey, you want a job? And she's like, do I need one? And it's like, well, can you imagine, though? That sounds like something that would happen around here.
4: Oh,
1: I'm telling you.
4: Sure. Yeah.
1: That absolutely sounds like something that would happen around here. They would forget to fire us. We'd read about it in the press release. And it would be like, oh, we did forget something, didn't we? We forgot to fire Fred. Actually, I don't think they'll forget to fire me because I think there are certain people who will be excited to do it. But anyway, Starbucks, guys, it has to be a food story in Biggest Stories of the Day, but Starbucks is bringing back the unicorn frappuccino. Ooh. But remember this thing? It looked like,
2: yes,
1: it didn't look like it should be consumed by humans because it glows in the dark. I mean, this thing was crazy looking, but it's only going to be for one weekend. Starbucks is bringing back its viral unicorn frappuccino for one weekend only, beginning on August 15th. The colorful frozen drink combines creamy mango flavors with a tangy blue drizzle, whipped cream and pink and blue toppings that change both the drink's appearance and flavor as it's mixed. It was introduced in 2017. The limited time, they're calling it a favorite, I'm not sure about that, will be available at some Starbucks locations across the U.S. and many other countries while supplies last. Didn't we get one and try it and it was just a total sugar bomb?
2: Yes, we did. This was years ago. And then me and someone who used to work here walked around the office and we made everybody try it, which was really weird that we did that with the same straw.
3: Oh.
2: Yeah, no, it was a very weird video we made.
1: That's how COVID started.
2: Yeah, right. We started COVID in this office, like literally.
1: Yeah, and it's national, I hope I'm saying this right, Fragile X Awareness Day, which raises awareness and support for the most common form of inherited intellectual disability. Let's do the entertainment report next. Blogs after that. Waiting by the Phone is new this morning. Why did somebody get ghosted? All in the next 30 minutes. Also, Big Money with Showbiz Shelley in the Showdown next hour. $18.50 is the prize on The Fred Show. Back after Huntrix in 3 minutes.

0: Kalen's Entertainment Report is on The Fred Show.
1: Do you guys remember the name Courtney Stodden? Does that ring a bell for you guys?
2: Why do I remember?
1: Yeah, so she was...
2: Oh, the child bride.
1: Literally, that's what the media called her, and she actually was. She got married to actor Doug Hutchinson when she was just 16. Her parents signed off on it. It was like this whole thing. Now she's very much an advocate for doing the opposite and not allowing that to happen to children, but she's also in the news this week, if you see her name, because she's calling out Seinfeld star Jason Alexander over a 2012 Funny or Die sketch that she filmed with him when she was 17. So she shared a photo, and it was him holding a phone against her breast. And she said, "I was 17 years old in this photo. The older I get, the more impossible it is to understand." She recalled how he was repeatedly rubbing the phone across her chest while saying there was no signal in her head, but plenty of signal in her chest. Apparently, later in the sketch, he joked that when she turns 18, he'd like to take her behind the couch and have his way with her, which is really not great.
2: This would have been like, what, 2000? Like, I don't know.
1: 2012.
2: Oh, wow.
1: 2012. So a little more recent than I would like to think.
2: Yeah.
1: But, you know, we have come a long way. And, of course, this has made his, you know, its way to his desk. He's seen this and he has responded. And he said, "Looking back at the comedy sketch in which Miss Stodden and I participated in 2012, I completely agree that it was inappropriate. I truly regret it. But more importantly, I'm deeply sorry for any harm or distress it has caused Miss Stodden. I offered her my sincerest apologies." So he has taken ownership for it, and he has apologized.
2: Well, that's all you can do, right? Because I do think sometimes we have to take into consideration the fact that things that have not aged well, and that there's stuff that what might have been considered funny that wasn't funny, but it was at the time.
1: Mm-hmm.
2: But yeah, that's not good.
1: Yeah, there's a lot of conversation about that. Like, I know a lot of Gen Z has gone back and rewatched, you know, older shows and brought up those issues on TikTok, as well as I think I saw two of the Tropic Thunder. I don't know which one stars saying they both disagreed on whether or not that movie even could be made nowadays. So yeah, I mean, all you can do, he saw it right away. He didn't take his time. He took ownership and he apologized. So
2: have you seen this comedian? I think I've sent you some of his videos before on TikTok. He might be a Chicagoan, I'm not sure, but not that that matters, because he might be from North Dakota. He might be from Washington, D.C. He might be from Baltimore. I don't know. But he does a whole tour. He's a stand-up comedian, and he does his whole shtick is you go to his show, and he shows clips from TV shows from, like, the 90s and 2000s.
1: That's hysterical.
2: And the scenarios that, like, I mean, just wild stuff that we were growing up watching that, you know, I forget what it was. I can't give you an example off the top of my head, but you watch this stuff and your mouth is open because it's like, oh my God, I remember watching that as a child.
1: Mm-hmm.
2: And it's outrageous that was a storyline. But I'll find his name because he's really funny. But you watch these things, it's like, oh my gosh, I remember that. And I remember thinking that was funny and not realizing just how wild of a take it was.
1: Yeah.
2: Let me see if I can find him.
1: Even some of, like, the old storylines, even on just, like, Saved by the Bell, like the caffeine pills, or just, like, the things that were a big deal that are not, conversely, now, you know, like Seventh Heaven plots.
2: Right, I was just going to say that Seventh Heaven show was, like, you know...
1: Like, she kissed a boy. Yeah.
2: Right, yes. You kissed a boy? Like, you have AIDS now.
1: Right.
2: It's like, wait, what?
1: Yes. And remember, the Reverend Camden, he's a bad boy, we found out later. But yeah.
2: Someone's going to text me and tell me who, or, you know, text the show and say who it is. But very, very funny. And you watch this stuff and it's like, oh, I cannot believe that was its one point entertainment.
1: Yeah, it's wild. Moving on, speaking of things to watch, Wendy Williams' guardian, Sabrina Morrissey, she settled that legal battle with A&E. Television networks over the documentary that came out. Remember, she was demanding the release of the documentary be halted. Of course, that didn't happen. And she was asking for additional damages. She said that she and the network have resolved all the issues, claimed that Wendy was dealing with a very serious medical issue or issues that rendered her effectively incapacitated. And Sabrina claimed that A&E should have not filmed Wendy while she was in that situation or going through all of that. Wendy is currently living in an assisted living facility despite her efforts to terminate her guardianship. Will any of you see The Odyssey with me, or is it too long? I will.
3: You will?
1: Yeah, me and Jonathan want to go, my bestie.
3: Okay, can I come with you guys?
1: Absolutely, triple date.
3: Okay, perfect. So moviegoers who are going to see The Odyssey were caught off guard when they were treated to an unexpected jump scare of the Other Mommy trailer. Paulina, have you seen this? It dropped publicly yesterday, but people in theaters, have you seen this? It's a scary movie that's coming out.
1: No.
3: It's a horror film, and it's Jessica Chastain. And basically, there's this little girl, and it's Matt Damon is directing it. And she has like her real mommy and her real dad, but then a clone of her mommy like appears and does like evil stuff and is like sinister, and the little girl can't tell who's her real mommy and who's not. It's very, very creepy, and that's what everyone is talking about today. People are online are like, they're gonna have a fun hit on their hands. Hashtag Other Mommy. What in the name of hell was that Other Mommy trailer right before The Odyssey played? There's literally no reason for us to be jump scared, Jessica Chastain, at 10 a.m. Like, half of my theater got spooked. So that is the trailer and movie that everyone is talking about. And like I said, the trailer just dropped publicly yesterday, so you can watch it if you're interested. And if you're interested in us and you want to listen to anything you missed or listen twice, you get extra credit. The Fred Show on Demand is always how you can do that on the free iHeartRadio app.
2: 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Why Did Somebody Get Ghosted? And Big Money with Shelly coming up. Fred Show back in two. Session time.

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2: We're writing in our diaries, except we say them aloud. We call them blogs. Paulina's got one. Go.
3: Thank you so much, dear blog. I do have a question. It could be an etiquette question, but I'm curious how you guys feel about this, or if I'm the only one who might think this way. But, like, I know that I could be the queen of pulling up late on things, like whether it's like a party or a dinner. Now, if you're like, hey, this is like, I don't know, a 4 o'clock thing, like I do try my best to be on time. But if you're like, oh, like I had a block party this weekend, for example, right? And like I tell people to come after 2 p.m. That just means literally come anytime after 2 p.m. because, you know, I got the whole block till whatever, till midnight. Basically, the whole block is going to be lit till midnight.
2: Yeah, if you give somebody a window, if you say like it's the party's happening from 2 to 6, then I usually think I'm going to show up at, I don't know, 3:34,
3: right.
2: somewhere in there. You know what I mean? Like, I'm not going to be there right when it starts, and I'm not going to come right at the end. But if you give me a window, but if you say we're having dinner at 7, then you can't come at 8:30.
3: Correct. Yeah, and that okay. is correct. Yes, exactly. So, like, my question is, how do you guys feel about, like, somebody if they show up early? And, like, it's kind of, like, almost their thing, too. Or, like, oh, okay, like, they're known as, like, the early person. And I have thoughts about that because I don't want to say it's necessarily rude. I just think it's, like, not my favorite thing. As
2: no.
3: somebody who always, if I have a party or if I'm planning something, like, I am that person who is kind of running around until the last minute. Whether it's, like, getting, you know, clothes on my kid or, you know, doing this. Like, literally, like, I don't know, putting the chips out, whatever it might be. So, like, I feel, like, kind of... I feel bad if someone's there early because I'm like, I'm not ready to entertain you yet. I'm not ready to party with you yet.
4: Right.
3: You know what I'm saying? And I'm almost wondering, like, I'm almost curious, is that like a rude thing to feel that way? To be like, oh, like, why are you here so early when the party is, you know, 2-3 o'clock and you're here like 45 minutes early or 30 minutes early. Like, I'm not ready for this. I'm not dressed yet. Deodorant's not on. And now I feel like I gotta entertain you a little bit. I don't know. Am I the only one who feels that way?
2: If you're gonna show up early to something, to a function, you've got to text the person, say I'm coming early, and you got to have a purpose for coming early. Like, I'm coming to help.
3: I agree with
4: yes.
3: that. I agree.
4: Yes.
3: Unless, like, I ask you to help or, like, you offer to help, like, I agree. But I think the heads up is maybe what would be nice.
4: But, like, also, why are you showing up early? Like, bro, I said this time, don't you show up a moment earlier. And you know I need a 10-minute grace period
3: yes.
4: after the time I told you to show up. Because I start thinking you're trying to catch me with my pants down.
3: Mm.
4: Like, you're trying to show up to my event when no one else is here. You're trying to be like, oh, I showed up and it was nobody there. And the food wasn't even out yet. And, you know, they didn't even have the drinks chilled. Well,
2: and
4: why are you here 40 minutes
2: didn't
4: early?
2: Didn't even have pants on.
4: Exactly.
2: Pants on. Unbelievable.
3: Wait,
2: we're Joni's around the house. And it's like, wow, that's crazy. What time did you show up? 45 minutes early.
4: Right. It's rude, in my opinion. I think you're trying to set me up.
3: You think everyone's trying to set you up, first of all. It depends on who it is. Like, if it's your Jonathan, then I'm sure it doesn't matter. But I do think it's rude. I think it's also cocky. Like, you have a time frame. Like, who makes you the queen? Like, why can you come outside
4: right.
3: the time zone? I don't care if it's early. Like, a lot of people see that as, like, more respectful.
4: No.
3: Yeah, it's not my thing. It never will be my thing because I'm always late. But I just feel like, well, to be that early and, like, yes.
5: It's aggressive.
3: It is. I think you got to text that person or at least just be like, hey, heads up. Because, like, if I see you, you know, if I look out my window and I see you, like, I'm not going to acknowledge you until that time. And I did. I'm not to be mean, but I did, again, because I'm like, I still got to put my clothes on, my kid's clothes, you know, make sure she's eating. Like, there's still things to be done before we party.
4: Exactly.
2: Yeah, I think it's as rude to show up really early as it is to show up really late. I do think that.
3: Mm-hmm.
2: The other tricky etiquette question along the same lines that I have is when you're going to a function and you say, do I need to, can I bring anything? And usually a person will say no. Sometimes they'll say, yeah, you know, bring chips or bring a beverage or whatever. But that's confusing to me because if you come to my house in a rare event that I have something in my house and you ask me, can I bring anything? I'm going to tell you no. And I mean no. I mean no because I don't have any place to put it. I don't want a bunch of extra food. I don't need a bunch of extra bottles of stuff. I don't need it. So unless you have a dietary restriction or there's something very specific that you want that you don't think I'm going to have, then I really actually don't want you to bring anything. However, I've been told that even when someone says don't bring anything, you still cannot go to someone's house or to their event without something.
3: Agree.
2: But when I say to you, and I think a lot of people are like me, when I say to you, please do not bring anything, I mean it.
3: I'm not doing that. I'm always bringing something. I'm sorry. I apologize.
1: Okay. Same.
2: Well, then, I guess I don't know why. Then I don't even, not that you've ever asked, but I guess in that case, don't ask. Because if you ask me and I say don't bring anything, I really mean it. Like, because that would be my opportunity to say, yeah, bring something.
3: I know. Some people don't mean it, though. I don't know. I just feel naked, like showing up, or like a mooch. Like, I'm drinking everything, eating everything, and I didn't bring you a bottle of wine. I don't know.
2: Yeah, I don't mean. And then there's another form of etiquette question, which, and I've actually had this debate with someone because a friend of mine got very offended by this. If you bring a bottle of wine, for example, and we don't have a lot of time to debate this, but if you bring a bottle of wine to a party and you say, like, it's the host gift, like, here you go. Thanks for having me over. Here's a bottle of wine. Are you entitled to drink said wine? Because my friend would say, no, that was, I guess if you look up the etiquette of this, that was the gift for me. That's mine now. You can drink whatever I have available. But can you imagine, like, if I gave someone a gift and then said, and it's like, I don't know, cookies. I'm like, here you go, here's some cookies. And then you're like, thank you. And then I'm like, now I'm going to eat them.
4: Open those cookies I brought.
3: Right. Yeah.
2: I mean, I guess a friend of mine who's a little high strung, he actually had the debate with someone real time. The woman's like, here's a bottle of wine. And it was a better bottle of wine than he was serving. Uh-huh. And he was like, thank you. And he put it away. And then she's like, well, why don't you open that so we can drink it? And he's like, but I thought that was the gift that you brought us for hosting the party. We have wine over there that's already open. And she's like, well, no, I brought the wine. So did you bring the wine for you to drink, or did you bring the wine for me as a gift?
3: At that point, I think it's up to the host, I guess. You know, usually I'm like, I don't care what you do with it. If you want to break it open right then, if you want to put it away.
2: I think in that.

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15: I got banned from Uber because my account got hacked by someone in Colombia.
16: Oh.
15: And so I woke up and there was like all these charges. They were just gallivanting around Bogota. So I was like, obviously that is not me as I am in America. And so they canceled my account.
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18: Thank you, Jason, by the way. I had a great time gallivanting through Bogota.
15: It looks great.
18: Yeah, then I moved on to Medellin on your dime, too. So that was
15: perfect.
18: And then wait till I got to Cartagena. That was unbelievable.
15: Whoa, boy.
18: You should have seen the thong I had on there.
16: Yeah. Unbelievable. Mr. Colombia.
18: They were calling me that. They were calling me Senor Colombia the whole time. Wednesday, July 22nd. Good morning, everyone. Thank you so much for waking up with us. It's The Fred Show. Hello, Kaylin.
16: Hello.
18: Hi, Jason Brown.
15: Hi.
18: Hello, Paulina.
19: Hey.
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18: Showbiz Shelley in about 20 minutes or so. $1,850 you could win if you beat our pop culture expert in 5 questions. 32 straight wins, well over 1,100, almost 1,200 wins in the game. But if you beat her, you win. Waiting by the Phone is new. And next, and the Entertainment Report this hour, too. What are you working on, Kay?
16: Singer David has been in court this week. We'll talk about that. And then Jason Brown, yes. Michelle Branch is in the report today. It is a little bit of a slow news day, but we are going to talk about
18: Never.
16: Your queen.
15: How dare
18: Don't
15: you?
18: Don't you ever refer to Michelle Branch as a slow news day. I am locked in.
15: Breaking news.
18: Yeah.
16: Gotta be honest.
18: Free this hour as well. Fred Show's on.

0: ever been left waiting by the phone? It's the Fred Show.
1: Hey, Adam, good morning. Welcome to the program. How are you?
2: I'm doing all right. Thanks for having me.
1: Hey, it's our pleasure for now. Let's wait and see what you did. But we were calling about a woman named Marissa who you met on Hinge, the dating app. I need to know how you got, well, I know how you met, but talk to me about the sort of the courting process, about any dates that you guys have been on. And you think you're being ghosted now, so I want to know why you think that too. Kind of fill us in.
2: Yeah, for sure. I mean, you know, it's Hinge, so, you know, the dating pool can always be like brutal, but I was very lucky. I met this wonderful woman named Marissa. We met for drinks, and those drinks turned into dinner because we wanted to spend more time with each other. I feel like that's a pretty good sign. She's very attractive. And when we were talking, she brought up the fact that she loves travel. And I love travel myself. So, you know, the night went on we hit it off, and then I texted her the next, you know, day to see if we could make new plans, and I didn't hear a thing afterwards.
1: Okay. So you have this, you know, you connect on the app, and then you connect in person, in your opinion, and you both have this passion for travel, so you have things in common, and you really felt a good vibe. But you have, I guess, reached out to her a couple of times, if you believe you're being ghosted, because one text probably isn't good enough.
2: I mean, yeah, you know, I wanted to hold my pride in a little bit, but then, yes, you, sometimes when you really like someone, you got to hit them with a double text, you know, and still nothing.
1: Hit them with a double text, yeah. Yeah. And it's real bad when you hit him with the double text and you don't get anything back. So let's see if we can get Marissa on the phone, and you'll be on the phone at the same time. We're going to ask a bunch of questions on your behalf. At some point, you're welcome to jump in on the call. And the hope is that we can straighten things out and set you guys up on, in this case, I guess it's a second date, and pay for that, all right?
2: Yeah, that'd be great.
1: You have to hear what happens next in part 2 of Waiting by the Phone right after this song, Pink Pantherist. We're back in 3 minutes on the commercial-free Fred Show.

0: 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Adam.
1: Yeah.
0: All right, welcome back. We're going to call Marissa. You guys met on the dating app Hinge, and you chatted on there for a little bit, as one would, and decided to meet for drinks, which you say then turned into dinner, which is usually a good sign. If you agree to meet for drinks, and then you go, hey, let's go have dinner now. That's kind of my move, is like, you know, you commit to the drinks, and then if that goes well, then maybe you extend, but otherwise you're only signed up for the one activity in case things aren't great. But everything went really well, and you have a lot in common, you said, and so you called her the next day, or you texted, and she has not responded to you since the date. You've now reached out a couple of times, and you believe you're being ghosted, and you want to know why.
1: That's correct, yeah. All right. Ends up excellently.
0: Okay, well, thank you. That's my job. Thank you, Adam. I appreciate that. Let's call Marissa right now. Good luck.
2: Hello.
0: Hi, is this Marissa?
2: Yes, who's calling?
0: Hi, Marissa. Good morning. My name is Fred. I'm calling from The Fred Show, the morning radio show. The whole crew is here, and I have to tell you that you are on the radio right now, and I would need your permission to continue with the call. Can we chat for a couple of minutes on the air? You can hang up at any time.
2: Yeah, okay.
0: Thank you very much. You don't sound excited. I don't blame you, but we're calling on behalf of a guy named Adam, who you met on the dating app Hinge, and I guess you guys recently went out to drinks and dinner.
2: Yeah, we did.
0: Okay, you sound okay. It's always the vocal inflection when it goes from goes like that. This is when I know there's a story. So he called us, Marissa, and he said that he had met you and that you guys went out and that he enjoyed that and that he's reached out since the date, tried to get a hold of you to plan another one, and you haven't responded. So what's your version of the story? What happened?
2: Well, it was going well at the beginning, like with the chatting and texting, and I agreed to meet him, and when I first saw him, I was excited because, you know, he's really good looking. It's just the issue was, like, toward the end of dinner, he suggested that we should go on a trip to Europe together.
0: And that he would Wait, whoa. First date? Because he did say that you had travel in common as an interest, but what he didn't say was that he invited you to Europe on the first date.
2: Yeah, I felt like that was kind of a big swing for a first date, and it got even weirder, and he said that if I dyed my hair a little darker, I would look very much like his ex, and that I could use a copy of his ex's passport that she thinks she lost, but he has it because they had apparently planned a non-refundable trip together. And he needed someone who could pass as his ex to go so he doesn't lose a ton of money. I mean, doesn't that sound weird?
3: And illegal, yeah.
4: Right.
0: So this dude on the first date is like, you look enough like my ex, we can use her passport that I essentially stole and we can go to another country together. Also, I don't lose some money.
2: Right, and we barely even know each other. And then we'd be committing fraud and immigration-related crimes.
4: Yeah.
2: I mean,
0: Come on. The layers of issues here. And all of this, so you could take on all of this so he can save a couple bucks because the trip is non-refundable.
2: Yeah. Wow. I mean, it was pretty weird.
0: I don't know if I admire the creativity here or what, but let me, Adam is here. I forgot to mention that Adam, the fraudster, is here. Adam, you just seeking out women that look like your ex so you don't lose money?
1: No, absolutely not. You know how hard it is to find people on Hinge like that? I just thought it was very convenient that they looked so similar to each other. And I was like, wow, this makes my life even easier, okay? I mean, this is a victimless crime, okay?
4: I don't know. Are you going to jail?
0: Until she's in jail? Until she's the victim?
1: No, it's a free trip to Europe, okay? The trip's already paid for. We love traveling. Listen, come on. We know what TSA and people at the airlines. No one's really checking.
3: Okay? You're on the radio right now.
0: No one's checking. So wait a minute.
1: Be honest.
0: As if it's not crazy enough to take essentially a virtual stranger to Europe. Like, that's a big, that I agree with her, that was a big swing. It's not only that, but let's commit fraud along the way.
1: Well, I mean, it's only fraud if, you know, you get caught, you know?
0: It's only fraud if you get caught. You hear that, Marissa? It's only fraud if you get caught.
2: This just sounds really too shady, and I'm surprised that he would ask something like this. This is really a turnoff, and I'd rather avoid prison in this lifetime too.
3: International prison, yeah.
5: Yeah.
0: So you're, Adam, why don't you just go by yourself? I mean, I realize it's not as much fun, and it probably would be great if Marissa wanted to go with you and risk her citizenship, but she doesn't. So why don't you just go on your own? I'm sorry you're going to lose money, but I guess that's the risk you take when you book a trip with an ex. Also, maybe give your ex her passport back that you have.
3: Yeah, return the item.
1: Well, okay, I'm just holding it. Of course she's going to get it back, okay? Uh-huh. I'm just holding on to it for now. And, it's going to happen. I don't want anything of hers, to be honest. But, you know, because this is the radio, you know, if anyone listening, I have 5 days to find a 5'7 brunette, all right? And you have to be open to using someone else's passport. and have a wonderful time in Europe, okay? Otherwise, I'll lose $5,000, okay. And, you know,
2: oh, wow.
1: I don't
0: want to
1: blame anyone, but it'll definitely be my ex's fault, okay?
0: Okay, well, honestly, the sad part is someone's going to reach out to us and offer you and we're not going to link you up because I don't want any responsibility or association with that because that's illegal, and I think it's a really, really bad idea. While it is a generous offer, it's not that generous when you consider the risk that you would have to take and the potential legal fees to keep yourself out of federal prison.
1: Only if you get caught. If the more you look like my ex, the better. But that's also not required. Okay, it's more required if you just go on the trip with me.
0: Yeah, well, that's the other thing. They have to go with you, which I don't know how many people want to. You realize this doesn't even make you look very good. Like, you're meeting a random stranger, and you're like, you should totally break the law. I would have a lot of questions about your integrity, honestly, if you made a request like that to me.
1: You're saying that you've never broken the law? Come on. We've all broken a little law here and there. You know,
0: immigration law? No.
5: Yeah,
0: no. No. You know, there are a few things I cherish in life, and one of them is my citizenship. And my right to travel the earth
2: and
0: without
2: freedom.
0: Any restriction. And freedom. Right. And not going to prison.
1: Well, I guess you've never been to Europe and seen the beautiful sights that are there. Which you could. If you looked like my ex,
0: if I were a 5'7
1: really
0: brunette that could use her passport, right?
3: What?
0: Yeah. So, Marissa, I'll ask the question. I know the answer, but would you like to go out with Adam again? Maybe you don't have to go to Europe. You can just hang out and commit some other sort of crime.
4: Right.
2: Absolutely not.
0: Okay, not interested. Adam, look, good luck. I don't think this is a good plan. I don't think you should do this. I think you should either just eat the money or go on your own, but what do I know?
1: Okay, well, you know, I guess we'll see if anyone on the radio hears my plea.
0: I'll look for you on Locked Up Abroad. Yeah. It'll be great when I see Adam on there. I've seen this Locked Up Abroad. What's the other one where they actually, like, real customs agents?
4: Border Patrol?
0: What? Yeah.
4: That would have gone.
0: Yeah, they're going to be looking. There's a red alert now for anyone named Adam. with a lady in a wig and a poster. All right, guys. Thank you for your time. Best of luck to both of you.
2: Thank you.
0: The Entertainment Report at $1,850. Showbiz Shelley in the showdown. You beat her in 5 questions. You get paid in a couple of minutes. The Fred Show is back after Sabrina Carpenter.

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1: All right, have to start out with a heavy story. Singer David still had Celeste Rivas' name tattooed on his left ring finger when he was booked into jail, which is a chilling detail that was revealed as day one of his preliminary hearing came to a close. An investigator testified yesterday that officers spotted Celeste on the singer's finger during booking, along with Shh on his right index finger, a religious reference on his right palm, as well as prosecutors displayed photos showing the faded tattoos in court. David appeared relaxed, for lack of a better word, as the images were shown. He was stroking his chin and studying the evidence with his thumb and index finger resting on his face. The tattoos are particularly significant because, remember, prosecutors claim Celeste had David's name tattooed on her left ring finger, as well as a matching Shh tattoo, which had previously been identified by not only her mother, but the medical examiner after she was found. They allege he removed that specific finger bearing his name and her pinky after killing and dismembering the 14-year-old. The hearing also raised a lingering question about one of the alleged purchases that we heard about as we've been talking about this. Remember, prosecutors claim that he purchased two chainsaws on Amazon after her death. However, an investigator did testify yesterday that authorities never recovered one of the chainsaws. A separate witness did testify that his finances, estimating between $12 million in gross earnings between 2023 and 2025, the witness said that he received a $600,000 advance after signing with Interscope in 2022 following a larger payment. Her family, and this is the heartbreaking part, they were in the courtroom for just really graphic testimony, and they didn't look away when the evidence was shown, and I can't imagine how they're feeling right now. David remained shackled around his waist but was not handcuffed because he has not to be. He has pleaded not guilty. And this is just the preliminary trial to figure out if they have enough evidence to, or I'm sorry, the preliminary hearing to figure out if they have enough evidence to go to a trial. And I mean, I'm not an expert, but I think that they have more than enough. And I'm pretty sure that this is going to move forward. Let's move on to something lighter, but still difficult to talk about. Lily Reinhart. You may know her from Riverdale. She's a beautiful actress. She opened up about the pressures of being in the public eye. She said stylists aren't given racks of clothing for people who are above size 4. And she has a beautiful body. She's very curvy. She said, I went to the Vanity Fair Oscars party one year wearing the only dress that fit me on the rack. And I was really unhappy with how I looked because I didn't want to wear that. And while there was a period of time where it felt like the tide was turning when it came to body positivity, Lily says that as much as people want to pretend that's not true anymore, it is. It's all over Instagram and TikTok, people commenting on the bodies of celebrities. And she says it's just really difficult. She was one of the people who sort of called out Kim Kardashian, who basically said she was eating like 50 calories a day to get into that Marilyn Monroe dress. And she was just like, this is very toxic and not a good thing to spread for people. And so she's talked about that a lot in her experience. Okay, let's move on to the lightest of all stories. Michelle Branch, who I know Jason is excited to hear about.
2: Wait a minute, Jason, I'm locked in.
1: I know, I'm sorry, you too.
2: I've been sitting here for 15 minutes.
1: I know,
2: we had to get to the hard stuff. I could barely get through that waiting by the phone. I'm like, guys, I don't, whatever. Change the ticket, pay the money. What's going on with Michelle Branch?
1: Well, I will tell you, obviously, like, we know she's back. She's touring, but she took a trip to the mall, and that led to one of the most iconic music video looks of the early 2000s. And I'm sure if you are a kid who grew up with TRL, then you can probably picture this music video. So she was answering fan questions while celebrating the 25th anniversary of the Spirit Room during a Q&A, and she was talking about the Everywhere music video and that blue t-shirt with yellow graphics.
3: Yes.
1: Jason, you can picture it. I can picture it.
3: Burned in my memory.
1: Yeah. It wasn't a custom piece. It wasn't a designer look. She didn't go to a stylist. She went to the mall and bought it at Urban Outfitters. And that became one of the most, I mean, that launched her whole career, but yeah, it became such an iconic music video and obviously people talking about it a ton afterwards. But yeah, I mean, back in that day, that was very common to not have a stylist, and you could tell. You could tell, but that was one that still, you know, holds the test of time, and it's still a cute top. But you could very much tell with the red carpet looks in the early 2000s, we just wore one of every accessory. It was a scarf. It was a belt. It was a, you know, a scarf around the waist. It was three hats, a bandana. I don't know what we were doing.
2: Seven Abercrombie polos.
1: Yeah.
2: With different colors with the collar popped. Yeah, you had to do that.
1: Yeah, right? Collar maxing. I don't know what we were doing, but we didn't have stylists like at that time. And Leslie, we were talking about the Odyssey earlier. Pauline was going to go see it with me. Matt Damon's tattoos caused some drama for the Odyssey director, Christopher Nolan. But you didn't even know he had tattoos, did you? He said, I had a moment with him at his first wardrobe fitting because we've been fitting all of the supporting cast, all the guys who play his crew and some younger actors and everything. And they all come in and they've all got tattoos, which is a nightmare for a period film. Of course, it means hours of makeup. You have to cover all that up and then put the costume on, and then rain and wind and the costume will rub it away, he said. But he figured Matt Damon would be a break for him. He would catch a break. Surprise, he takes his shirt off at the fitting and he's got an effing tattoo, says Christopher Nolan. And I was like, not you as well. Like, what? He didn't say what the tattoo was. I know his bestie and love of his life, Ben Affleck, has a huge dragon tattooed on his back, which you like it?
3: I do. I don't know. It's cool. I would never do it to myself, but I think it's hot.
2: Okay. Seems like the right thing to do. I mean, just an entire back piece of a dragon.
1: Yeah. I think it's a dragon. Yeah, it's not the cutest, but I guess Jason likes it, so every pot has a lid. If you want to see us go live throughout the show, we do that on Twitch and YouTube. That's Fred Show Radio. Same thing on Instagram, Threads. 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
1: Good morning.
2: As we were talking about you earlier, about how Ryan Clark from ESPN got fired in the middle of his show. Sounds familiar.
1: It did. Yeah, it gave me PTSD hearing that one. No. Yeah, it happened to me too.
2: Because now you don't have to work there anymore, so that's good.
1: Well, no, but that story, I don't know. Yeah, do you want me to tell it?
2: Tell it. Why not? I got to tell it.
1: Okay. No, but long story short, we were in the middle of doing our show, and my co-host pauses, and he goes, "You guys, it just came out in the news. You're getting fired." Me and my co-host, Jay Nice at the time, "You're getting fired." And I was like, "What?" I was about to go into an entertainment report. He's like, "Yeah, it just came out in the news. It's just the article just came." And I was like, "What?" And so my co-host, Jay, was like, "Well, we should probably say goodbye then." And I was like, "Okay, yeah, I guess so." And so we turned on the mics, and I don't even remember what I said. I think I blacked out. And then that was it. The bosses weren't even in yet. And then they got in, and they were like, "Yeah, it's true."
2: Oh my god!
1: It's really awkward. Yeah, it was terrible.
2: Nuts.
1: Yeah.
2: I think I was texting you during it, like,
1: probably.
2: What are you doing?
3: We listened to it in the studio, Fred. Do you remember?
2: What are we doing?
3: Yes.
2: Because I read it too,
1: I'm like,
2: our competition is getting fired, and like right now, but I didn't know you didn't know. And then I think you worked for us like a week later or something. So worked out okay. We're glad for the ineptitude. Mm-hmm. Like we love the malpractice over there. I love it.
1: It all worked out.
2: It's radio malpractice. It really is. But anyway, we're glad you're here on our show. $1,850 is the prize. 32 straight wins for these Showbiz Shelly. And here to take her on is Jesse. Hi, Jesse.
4: Hey, what's up? How you doing?
2: Jesse, good morning. You know, I got to hear a fun fact about everybody who calls in here. Fun fact about you, Jesse.
4: I don't know if it's even that fun. I'm a flight attendant, so I just got back last night from a wicked trip on the East Coast. Got a lot of weather, so makes sure.
1: Yeah.
2: Yeah, it's been kind of a mess, but let's see if you can pull this off. I mean, good money. $1,850, 5 questions. Shelly, adios.
1: All right, good luck.
2: All right, off she goes to the sound booth. Poof. Jesse, she cannot hear these questions. Question number one for you. Which Deadpool star confirmed that another movie is in the works?
4: All right, that's got to be Ryan Reynolds.
2: Aaron Rodgers seemingly reunited with his family after posting pictures on Instagram this week. What position does he play in the NFL?
4: Aaron Rodgers, that's quarterback, right?
2: Uh-huh. Zendaya told a photographer he was late after proposing to her on a red carpet this week. Who is she married to?
4: Tom Holland.
2: Coleman Domingo interviewed Jacob Elordi while filling in for Jimmy Kimmel. Which popular HBO series were the actors in together?
4: Shoot.
2: Okay, you got this one. This is last question. Which You're Still the One singer said she wakes up every morning and goes horseback riding in her pajamas?
4: Does this horseback riding in her pajamas? Shania Twain.
2: All right, I'm going to give it to you. Right at the buzzer. That's a 4. That's really, that's good. Let's see what happens. Shelly's coming back.
1: Four. Oh, wow. All right.
2: 4, yeah. Good score. Here we go, Shell. Which Deadpool star confirmed that another movie is in the works?
1: Ryan Reynolds.
2: Correct. Ding. Aaron Rodgers seemingly reunited with his family after posting pictures on Instagram this week. What position does he play in the NFL?
1: He's a quarterback.
2: He is a quarterback. Zendaya told a photographer he was late after proposing to her on a red carpet this week. Who is she married to?
1: Tom Holland.
2: Yeah. Coleman Domingo interviewed Jacob Elordi while filling in for Jimmy Kimmel. Which popular HBO series were the actors in together?
1: 3. Euphoria.
2: Euphoria is correct. And which You're Still the One singer said she wakes up every morning and goes horseback riding in her pajamas?
1: Shania Twain.
2: That is correct. That is a five. That is a win. I got to tell you something, Jesse. You did a great job considering you've been busy flying around as a flight attendant.
1: Jet lag.
2: But you got to say it. My name is Jesse. I got showed up on the showdown, and you can't hang with the gorilla.
4: I cannot hang with the gorilla. My name is Jesse, and I just cannot compete with the master.
2: Okay,
4: my girlfriend should have made me watch. Should have made me watch Euphoria more. She was, and I didn't follow.
1: Okay. She should have.
2: No. Jesse, we can,
5: yes.
2: He just made up his own thing.
1: Right.
2: That's
1: a little bit longer.
2: That's a long one. I'm Jesse. I can't compete with the master. My girlfriend should have made me watch Euphoria more. I like yours better, Jesse, honestly. Hang on one second, man. Hey, thank you so much for listening. Have a great day.
4: Hey, thank you, too.
2: And by the way, if things don't work out with your girlfriend and we can, like, pretend that we're together and I can be on your flight benefits, I'd really appreciate that. Just keep me in mind, okay?
4: Oh, you just let me know.
2: Okay, good. Thank you. That would be, I would really enjoy
1: that.
2: We're letting you know. Yeah, I actually just did. I just informed you of what I would like you to do for me. A female would be great, but, you know, an attractive female that would like to date me would be even better, but I'll settle for whatever I have to do. Have you seen the trend on TikTok where people are like, I got pulled over speeding? Like, they call their parents, they call like their dad at the house, and they're like, I just got pulled over speeding, and I told them I was speeding because you fell off a ladder, and we're on our way there right now, and like the cops following, and then they show up at the house, and like the dad pretends like he's, you know, all passed out with
1: That's
2: a ladder
1: a
2: next
1: one.
2: To him.
1: I love that.
2: Exactly. Well, I'll do whatever it takes to get flight. If I have to pretend whatever the scenario is for free flights, I'll do it. I'm in. Shelly, $1,900 tomorrow, 33 straight. Good job.
1: Nice. Thank you very much.
2: And one more time, we're glad you're here.
1: Thank you. Hopefully I'm tomorrow. Thank you.
2: You're good. Have a good day.
1: Bye.
2: Continues next. Definitely going to beat Paulina and Kiki Karaoke. And we're doing FIFA World Cup halftime show artist today. Because I've been thinking about that guy that was very upset. I think it was yesterday or Monday or whatever day it was. That he or she felt like we were yucking their yum by saying that Tom Cruise, Madonna, Coldplay, BTS, Justin Bieber, what's his name? The soccer guy from Netflix.
1: Oh, Ted Lasso.
2: Ted Lasso and the Muppets didn't all fit together. And I know that was a crazy concept of ours. And it was an original thought. Nobody else felt that way, just us. That it was a hodgepodge of people. But in honor of you, because I'm sure you're still listening, because the people who hate us, they listen more to remember why they hate us so much. In honor of you, Kiki, we're doing that.
5: Ooh. Okay, well, they're really going to be mad today, so let's do it.
2: Let's do it.
0: Wake up. 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
19: 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The Fred Show's on. 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
19: Showbiz Shelley and Bella Hamina here. If you want to take on Paulina in game number two of Game Show Wednesday, definitely going to be Paulina. We play each Wednesday. We never know what Paulina's going to say. It's the best part of the game. 855-591-1035. Kiki Karaoke after that. FIFA World Cup halftime show themed. And the throwback dance party with DJ Neurotic all in the next 30 minutes on The Fred Show. And we're commercial free.

0: Fred Show. Do you have what it takes to battle?
1: You're definitely going to be Paulina. Pero not today.
2: Not today. Maybe today. Possibly today. Paulina, though, it's time to sing your song. Ooh. Yes, for good luck.
1: We gotta sing this song together, 'cause after this, my girl gonna show up with the FIFA World Cup, and she might have won, because who else can do it better than Kiki and me?
3: Hey, hey, hey.
2: Kiki, I want you to start thinking about which Muppet song you want to do.
4: Muppet, okay. All right, let me get right on that. Yes.
2: Yeah, whichever Muppet song you want. And by the way, I'm a Cookie Monster fan, so the fact that he was there, like, for me, it really was something for everybody. I just think it was, they didn't all go together for me.
5: It was, but, like, my dreams. Like, that's how my dreams are, all those people.
2: That's what I would imagine LSD feels like, but I don't know for sure. All right, Kimmy's here. Hi, Kimmy.
6: Hello. Good morning.
2: Good morning and welcome. Tell me something about you. Fun fact about you, Kimmy.
6: Well, I'm a single mom of two, and I work at a pinball company.
2: Wow. Well, that is very hard work. What are your kids' names?
6: Amber and Amanda.
2: Well, hi to them and hi to you, and thanks for being a great single mom. Let's see if you can beat Paulina. 106 wins, 122 losses, and a tie last week, which is a win for Paulina since we only play once a week. 5 general knowledge questions. Here we go. P, you got to leave.
1: All right. Good luck.
2: All right. Adios. P is leaving the room. She cannot hear these questions. Kimmy, question number 1 for you. What is the square root of 49?
6: 7.
2: What kind of food does Goldilocks eat in the Three Bears home?
5: 3, 2.
6: Porridge?
2: What does Duncan call their donut holes? Not being paid for this.
6: Wait, Dunkin' call their donut holes?
5: If you were to order them. 3.
6: Oh, munchkin.
2: What is a perfect score in bowling?
6: 300.
2: And what color is a traditional breast cancer awareness ribbon?
6: Pink.
2: That's important. Whoa. But it got serious at the very end. It got very serious. That's a 5. All right, we're bringing P back from the boof boof. She's coming back. Okay, here she comes. Take your time.
6: Here comes block 123.
2: It's live radio. It's all good. No, P?
1: Yeah.
2: Okay, it's a 5. You have to get a 5.
1: No, you're lying.
2: No, I'm not lying. Mentirosa, no, I'm
5: lock
2: not lying.
5: Lock in.
2: I'm not lying.
5: I got this. I got
2: you ready?
5: Thing. Yes, I got
2: all
5: this.
2: All right. What is the square root of 49?
5: Why are you looking at me? Square root of 49.
2: 5.
5: 3. 8 something. 2.
2: 8 something.
5: That's a lyric. From, yeah, that's a lyric.
1: No, it's
5: 7.
1: From your real one.
2: Something.
1: Yeah. It's 7.
2: We were looking for 7. 7 times 7, 49. What kind of food does Goldilocks eat in the Three Bears home?
1: Porridge.
2: That's
1: period.
2: Right.
1: Period.
2: What does Duncan call their donut holes?
1: Munchkins. Gigi's favorite.
2: What is a perfect score in bowling?
1: Ooh.
5: I'll give you all the time because you already lost. So
1: I lost. I sure did. 25.
2: Yeah, 25.
4: Wait a minute.
2: A 25.
1: I locked out. All the way out. What is it? What is
2: we were looking
1: opposite?
2: For 300.
1: 300.
2: A 20. You only have knocked down 25 pins. The whole thing. It's amazing. And what color is a traditional breast cancer awareness ribbon?
1: That is pink.
2: It is pink. I don't know what that is, but it's a loss. Kimmy, you win. Nice job, Kimmy.
1: Woo! Who's clapping?
2: Very proud of you.
6: Thank you.
2: And she was talking some smack, but in fact, that is loss number 123
1: wow.
2: for Paulina. I love how she called her shot. She's like, watch this, loser.
1: Literally.
5: No, she's laughing at you.
1: Right.
5: She's still laughing. She's still going.
2: Kimmy. Yeah.
5: Yes. I'm laughing too, don't worry.
2: Kimmy, we're going to get you a prize.
6: I love you, though. I love you.
1: I love you.
2: We love you. Have a great day. Hang on. Stay right there, Kimmy.
1: I love you more.
6: Thank you. Love you guys.
5: Love you.
2: Hey, that's the kind of winner we like. Yes. Kiki Karaoke, this is for the one hater. This is for you. We're honoring the FIFA World Cup. We catered it. I mean, 100 people will tell us that we're pretty. And the one person that tells us that we're ugly, that's the one that I think about all day. It's true. It's true. I don't know why I'm in this business because I sometimes wonder. I'm so sensitive. But 855-591-103. Maybe it's pride.
5: Anyways.
2: Yeah, whatever. I'm a very sensitive flower. People, maybe they're surprised to learn this. I'm a very sensitive flower. 855-591-1035. Kiki Karaoke, very simple game. We'll give you a title and artist, and all you have to do is tell us whether you think Kiki will get the song lyrics right or wrong when I stop the song. Call now, and we'll play next on The Fred Show.

0: 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Let's play. 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
0: Can you hear my Muppets theme?
2: Oh, I'm like, what is that?
3: Oh, no. We don't do that again. Right. I was like, what? I press.
0: Hey, look, it's FIFA halftime.
3: You're right. I'm sorry.
4: Imagine. It's time to meet the Muppets
0: on the Muppet Show. Yeah, so there you go.
2: Oh.
0: I'm going to stop the song, Kiki. Where does it go?
2: Oh, child. It's time to meet the Muffins. Come on. We on the Fresh Show. Come on. You know the song that I'm on. We going to play the song now, right? Come on and ride the wave now.
5: What?
2: Going to the store right now. Come on and ride the wave now. We're going.
0: What wave are they riding? What?
2: Maybe I don't know. I don't know what that song was.
0: The Muppets? Did you not have that as a child? The Muppets?
2: Clearly. And that's the problem.
0: Okay. All right. Well, Michelle is here. Hi, Michelle.
6: Hello, Fred.
0: Michelle, good morning. Tell me something about you. I love to learn about everybody who calls in here. We only have 13 listeners, so I should be able to remember all of this. But fun fact about you, Michelle, is what?
6: I actually run a Jeep Wrangler group out of Will County on Facebook.
3: Ooh.
4: That is a fun fact.
3: That is.
0: A Jeep Wrangler group.
3: That's so my dream.
0: You're a fanatic, are you?
6: Oh, I kind of am.
0: Okay, that is a very interesting fun fact. I like
3: that. Is can I ask why you guys do a wave? Because I do that in my Nissan, and then you
0: the
3: guys
0: Jeep
3: look
0: wave?
3: At me funny. Yeah,
6: we do. It stems back to like I think World War II, and it was like it's the shape of a V, and it has something to do with things and peace and all that peace, love, and everything. Yes,
3: I like peace and love.
0: Okay. All right. Well, good.
6: Yes.
0: I'm glad we got to the bottom of that.
4: Do it in a Nissan.
3: Right. I'll be with you guys one day in my Jeep. One
0: okay,
3: day.
0: we gotta move this
6: there you
0: along.
6: Go.
3: All right, move along right now.
0: That's all right. Why don't you go ahead and Google that one, Pete?
3: Here we go.
0: So,
3: I certainly will.
0: Number one, it's FIFA halftime fiend Justin Bieber. What do you mean when I stop the song? Will she get it right or wrong?
6: She's gonna get it right.
2: Thank you,
0: She's
2: girl.
0: She's gonna get it right. Let's see how this goes.

0: When you don't tell me to move, but you gon' tell me to go, what do you mean? I'm looking outside right now and now it's foggy. Driving in my Jeep down the street and you know we cloggy. Yeah. What? Rolling down the block and we gon' call you. Come on. I'm riding down the block, what do you mean?
1: It's foggy.
0: Yeah, yeah, yeah. When you nod your head, yes, but you wanna say no, what do you mean?
1: Okay,
0: yeah, yeah.
1: I think Kiki actually, like, her brain, something happens during this game, and I just keep it going to see if it'll, like, keep skipping her brain.
2: No, you know? It won't.
1: Okay, so that did not go well. Madonna made an appearance. We've done Madonna. Well, but she was there. I mean, what can I say? I'll let you pick. What Madonna song do you want? I'm going to make this as easy as possible. Which song do you think you know?
0: Like a Virgin.
1: Like a Virgin.
0: Yes.
1: Okay. Let me find that for you. Do you think she will get this right or wrong when I finally find Like a Virgin? I assume how do we not have Like a Virgin?
3: I think she's going to get it right.
0: You think? No way, girl. Yes. Yes.
1: I think she's going to get it right. Okay, well, we're about to find out. Oh, I didn't know Motley Crue had a song called Like a Virgin. Interesting. All right, here we go.
0: I know both.
1: I'll see how this goes.
0: I made it through the wilderness. You know I made it through. Jason, why are you laughing? Know how long I went until I found you.
1: What?
4: How long you what now?
0: You know I made it through, like a virgin, touch for the very first time.
5: It's a whole verse.
1: Yeah.
0: Like a virgin, running through the streets.
1: What?
0: Like a virgin, hallelujah. Like a virgin, hallelujah.
1: If they're a virgin, they're not in these streets.
0: I don't know.
5: Sometimes virgins be out there. You know?
0: Hello. Okay.
1: They do?
0: Shout out to them. Come on. Virgin.
4: Shout out to the virgins.
0: Search for the very first time. Yes. Like a virgin.
5: Yes.
0: Running through the streets.
1: All right, finally BTS was there.
4: Oh boy!
0: Now wait a minute now.
1: You've had 45 minutes warning of where these songs are coming from. Dynamite, and I'm just fast forwarding somewhere to the middle because they say the same thing over and over again.
0: Okay.
1: Michelle, do you think she will get this right or wrong?
3: No, she's getting it wrong.
1: She's getting it wrong.
0: I love you, girl.

0: and
1: light it up like dynamite. Oh yeah, we rolling down the street because we out tonight. Oh yeah, because we're lighting it up like dynamite. Oh yeah, and we're running down the street like dynamite. Yeah. Oh yeah,
0: we're in the streets a lot today.
1: Hallelujah.
2: Hallelujah.
0: Like a virgin.
1: Yes. Touched for the very first time. Like dynamite.
0: We used to go to the store all the time, and now we're in the streets. Yes.

0: yeah.
1: Okay.
2: Whoa.
1: Yeah.
0: Like a bird.
1: Absolute disaster. Per usual. Michelle, you, I don't even know if you won, but you won because nobody loses. So you win.
0: Yes. Woo.
1: You win. I hope you enjoy rolling through the streets with the virgins today, okay? You enjoy yourself. And you, yes, with your wave. Hang on. Stay right there. She's going to roll through the streets with the virgins in her seat.
0: Ooh.
1: Yes.
0: That is Kayla's song. Come on.
3: My man.
1: You don't have to sing these, Geeky. It's okay. DJ Erotic is here. The Throwback Dance Party. Fred Show.

0: and you guys wanted more. Most of you wanted more, so you're getting it. Every day, all summer, the Throwback Dance Party on The Fred Show. And we'll get to the fun fact next. Stay right here.
1: Hey, yeah. More Fred Show next. Right here.
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0: at our Super Bowl, or excuse me, well, it was my Super Bowl, the FIFA World Cup halftime show that I honestly can't get enough of. I've watched it several times. I mean, what a great mix of people. And it all fit together well, in my opinion. But we talked about the Muppets earlier. Did you know that Yoda and Miss Piggy, for a long period of time, were both voiced by the same person?
1: Wow.
2: Really?
0: Yeah. So, yeah, if you're a Yoda person and a Miss Piggy person, which, why wouldn't you be?
1: Matter of fact, I am.
0: They were, well, I guess Yoda, Miss Piggy were both voiced by a guy named Frank Oz, a multi-talented actor, puppeteer, director, and producer. Now, I think there are multiple people now that do all the voices, so I don't know. But for a while, Yoda and Miss Piggy, same guy, Frank Oz. If you're ever on Jeopardy, now you're going to win the Daily Double or whatever it is. You won, and you can remember the Fred show for it.
1: Wow. Miss Piggy was a man?
0: Miss Piggy was a man.
1: Oh, no.
0: Now look what you've done.
1: What did I do?
0: Hit the button.
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Pink Panther Zara Larson. I'm Party 107.7. Hi, Hampton Roads. I'm Shelly Storms today. Storms. I have family flying into town into ORF, so I hope that they're not too bad. So cross my fingers. All right. Let's kick off the midday with Brittany right now. Of course, Toxic.

0: 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Feel Good at Music and Home with the Fred Show in the morning. Thanks so much for choosing us. You're going to be so happy you did because a chance to win $1,000 every hour. All right, the next keyword coming up at 11 o'clock to enter at party1077.com. Have your phone close by after you do that. All right, somebody's going to call you if you win. It could be an unknown number. All right, coming up after the break, Somber, new One Republic.
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0: Another one of Brad Pitt and Angelina Jolie's kids has dropped Pitt's last name. Yeah, I'm going to tell you more about that next in my Showbiz Minute on Party 107.7. I'm Shelly.
1: They say the holy water's watered down, and this town's lost its faith. Our colors will fade.

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1: A deaf actress best known for playing Gia in Godzilla has died. She was just 18 years old. Her dad revealed his daughter was killed in a car accident yesterday morning in Maryland. The driver was hospitalized with non-life-threatening injuries. Investigators say speed is believed to have played a role. So sad. Meanwhile, Brad Pitt and Angelina Jolie's daughter Vivian is the latest of the former couple's children to ask a court to drop Pitt from her last name. According to court documents, Vivian, who was 18, filed a petition seeking to legally change her name from Vivian Marceline Jolie Pitt to Vivian Marceline Jolie. The reason for the request is listed as personal. Wow, and finally, Lizzo is the Sports Illustrated Swimsuit July digital cover model. The reveal comes after Lizzo announced she gained 20 pounds since last year. Lizzo wore her signature Yeti swim bikinis for the cover shoot. She said, "My newest fantasy is about feeling good in my body and enjoying life." For more, go to party1077.com.
2: 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Why did somebody get ghosted? One of your favorites tomorrow morning. $1,900 for Showbiz Shelly in the showdown. You can win that money if you beat her in five questions. 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

0: Please, please, please stick around if you want to win $1,000. All right, a chance at that money coming up here at 11 o'clock with the keyword. Sandra nearly broke her phone when she found out she won yesterday.
1: That is so awesome. Thank you so much.
0: Yeah, so your chance to win $1,000, like I said, with that keyword to enter at party1077.com is up next. Right now, Tame Impala and Jenny on Party 1077. Jenny coming out with some new music this Friday.

0: Hey, Shelly here. 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Feel good at music and home with the Fred Show in the morning. So, okay, I need your honesty. Do you still use cash? I still use cash sometimes to pay for things. I just did it the other day at a store. It was because, I don't know, I had enough money and I wanted to pay. I don't want to deal with it later. And somebody kind of like snuffed at me in the checkout behind me. And they kind of like, they gave me like a little look. Is that where we're at nowadays? I don't know. It made me feel a certain type of way. Is that on me, that one? I don't know. Use that talkback mic on the free iHeartRadio app. Let me know as you're listening to Party on the app. Tap that red microphone. Let me know if you still use cash. So I don't feel like the only one. Coming up next, Gracie Abrams and Alex Morin on Party.
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Charlie Puth, who is a new dad, says becoming a father has made him a better musician. I love that. And here he is now in Party. Whoa.

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I have family coming in later, hoping it doesn't impact their flight. So what's up? I'm Shelly. It's Party 107.7. Trying to figure out what to do with my family, by the way. There's so much cool stuff in Virginia and Hampton Roads and Virginia Beach. So let me know if you have any ideas. All right, use that talkback mic on the free iHeartRadio app.

0: on from Harry Styles, American Girls, on Party 107.7. Feel good at music and home at the Fred Show in the morning. Hi, Hampton Roads. I'm Shelly. Do not go anywhere. You would be silly to do that. Coming up, we're commercial free for 107 minutes. So whether you're at work, heading out to lunch in the drive-thru, I'd love to talk to you if you're doing that. Because I always like to ask people in the noon hour what they're having for lunch. But yeah, we're going to keep you company with no commercials. All right, coming up after the break here, we'll start things off with Leon Thomas and The Killers on Party.
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the grocery store for some chicken and a couple other things like french fries and stuff for dinner the other day. And we spent like nearly $100. It's just everything is so expensive. Everything's so expensive. That's why we're giving you a chance to win $1,000 this summer here on Party 107.7. The next keyword coming up here at noon. And what's going on? My name's Shelly. Thanks for hanging out, Hampton Roads.

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0: Shelly. This is Maddie out in Virginia Beach. It's the noon hour, Maddie. So what are you having for lunch today?
1: I actually have no clue. I was hoping you would pick this.
0: Oh my gosh, that's a lot of pressure. Oh my goodness. What about, I would say like a sandwich. Is there a sandwich shop by you somewhere? Like a good sandwich for lunch?
1: That sounds really good, actually. I haven't had a sandwich in a long time.
0: Perfect. So another life problem solved today. 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

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And check us out on there as well. 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

So apparently Travis Kelce also performed at his wedding with Taylor Swift at Madison Square Garden. And his brother Jason said he did okay. So that'd be a lot of pressure. 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

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Waiting by the phone from the Hall of Fame. We do it every day. Why did somebody get ghosted? One of your favorites tomorrow morning. $1,900 with Showbiz Shelly in the showdown. 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And the Throwback Throwdown, Name That Tune Battle. 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

0: 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We've got some rain today, but it sounds like you're enjoying it. Is that right?
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0: Kelly. It's Freddie 107.7. Feel good at music and home of the Fred Show in the morning. Did you hear that France has banned children under 15 from using social media? So they're the first country in the European Union to pass this ban. I like it. I hope that this happens at some point for us. What do you think? Any thoughts? 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Let me know. I think social media is so complicated nowadays for kids, and it gets so rough out there with all the different platforms. So I kind of like this. Coming up after the break, Billie Eilish and One Republic on Party.
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0: 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Feel good at music and home of the Fred Show in the morning. My name's Shelly. You might know me as Showbiz Shelly from the Fred Show. I have a pop culture segment I do 8:45 a.m. It's called the Showbiz Shelly Showdown. You got to try to beat me in pop culture questions. Every day that I win, the money goes up $50. So right now it's up to $1,900. You could win $1,900 tomorrow on the Fred Show. You just got to beat me. And I'm very intimidating. 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

0: Cynthia listening out in Chesapeake today. What's up, girl? I'm Shelly. It's Party 107.7. Feel good at music and home of the Fred Show in the morning. Cynthia really wanted to hear Gracie Abrams, so I will get that on after the break. Also, Justin Bieber and more of your favorite Feel Good at music on Party.
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1: A deaf actress best known for playing Gia in Godzilla has died. She was just 18 years old. Her dad revealed his daughter was killed in a car accident yesterday morning in Maryland. The driver was hospitalized with non-life-threatening injuries. Investigators say speed is believed to have played a role. So sad. Meanwhile, Brad Pitt and Angelina Jolie's daughter Vivian is the latest of the former couple's children to ask a court to drop Pitt from her last name. According to court documents, Vivian, who was 18, filed a petition seeking to legally change her name from Vivian Marceline Jolie Pitt to Vivian Marceline Jolie. The reason for the request is listed as personal. Wow, and finally, Lizzo is the Sports Illustrated Swimsuit July digital cover model. The reveal comes after Lizzo announced she gained 20 pounds since last year. Lizzo wore her signature Yeezy swim bikinis for the cover shoot. She said, "My newest fantasy is about feeling good in my body and enjoying life." For more, go to party1077.com.
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You cannot go September 18th and 19th. All right, Zara Larson, Cardi B going to be there too. Just get tickets. AXS.com. Hi, Hampton Roads. What's going on? I'm Shelly. It's Party 107.7. 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

Enjoy the rest of your afternoon. And don't forget, another chance to win $1,000 coming up here in just minutes at 3 o'clock on Pretty 107.7. All right, we'll get you that keyword. I'm Shelley. I'll talk to you tomorrow. Bye.

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1: Have you heard of this medication that is allegedly helping autistic kids suddenly become verbal? Yeah, I mean, it sounds like a miracle drug, but I'm Liz Bethany Lucoverin or something, and there's an 8-year-old kid who took it, and they said pretty immediately started talking about this list of things that he had complaints about. And so all these years, they thought he wasn't understanding things, and he had been understanding. And he was like, sis, you've been treating me like bleep, and I'm upset about it. Parents, you've been doing this wrong, and I couldn't say anything about it. I mean, imagine, like, all of a sudden, someone just reams you out, which I love that part. I just hate to know that inside his body, he just couldn't communicate it.
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2: 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But if that water tastes like Dasani, there is no way I am buying it. 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

1077 feel good hit music. 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If you need some money to cover something too, $1,000 coming up in a few minutes.

Melissa Bethany, but you should start your day with the Fred Show on Party 107.7. 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
1: Hi, I'm Liz Bethany. Do you clean, like scrub your trash cans?
2: Absolutely.
1: All the time?
2: No, maybe once a week.
1: Once a week? That's all the time.
2: No, it's not all the time. I mean, I have 5 dogs and 3 kids. I think the kids are more disgusting than the dogs because they miss the trash all the time. So stuff runs down it and it's pretty disgusting.
1: I saw that you're supposed to do it every time you change the bag. And I can tell you right now that I don't do that.
2: Yeah, I don't do it every time I change the bag either.
1: I don't think I've ever done it. I will throw out and get a new trash can.
2: Wait until your little one starts getting older. You'll be rinsing that out on a regular basis.
1: Okay, I believe you. 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
2: Bathrooms have a little liner in it.
1: Oh, no, I don't put the liner in. 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
2: 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If there's not a liner, it has to be cleaned a little bit more than that.
1: How do you have that much time to clean? I don't get it.
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1: And I am EB. I have gotten panic attacks before. And when people don't know how to help, it does make it worse. If you're ever around a friend who might be going through it, just telling them like, hey, this might be a panic attack. You're not going to die. That helps. But staying as calm as you can. And then afterwards, pretending like nothing happened. This guy wrote a whole article about it. People are like, wow, it's so good to know. So I wanted to spread it as well. Afterwards, you're just like, you good, bro? Okay, let's move on.
2: 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Waiting by the phone from the Hall of Fame. 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One of your favorites tomorrow morning. $1,900 with Showbiz Shelly in the showdown. 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

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We're about to hit the end of the keywords for today for the $1,000. But, you know, then we restart again tomorrow and Friday. Just make sure you get it. Put it on our website coming up here in a few minutes.

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1: Hey, I appreciate you calling me, Elizabethany. You said you wanted to chime in. You saw my Instagram stories. I'm at Elizabethany. Hi. And I put up this poll about whether or not it's weird or gross to feed the birds, because I and my mom and a lot of my family, we love to just feed wildlife.
2: Yeah, it's gross. It's gross.
1: 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My husband always walks away. 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
1: 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It's Liz Bethany.
2: Greeting the equal to all of my people. It's the one, the only Mike Macaroni. And what I got to say is, keep feeding them birds. Keep feeding them birds. You know what I'm saying?
0: Thank you.
2: That connects us to nature. You dig where I'm coming from? The birds need us, and we need them. It's a human and nature thing. And Michael Jackson wrote a song called Human Nature. And I think that's what he was talking about, for real, when you dig down deep into it. Us feeding them birds. Keep feeding them birds.
0: I will. And I mean, like, from my hands, by the way. You can see the poll, see the photos of evidence on my Instagram, at Elizabethany.
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1: Is there something that anyone could say to you that just really skips over your patience? It sets you off? Because I'm Elizabeth Bethany. Somebody said that I was doing too much, and it just immediately takes me back to being in, I don't know, middle school or high school when people would bully me for being loud, being extra. And now I love that I am. But yet, when someone says like, yo, you're doing too much or you're too much, I go into pain. Like, I lash out. It is not pretty.
2: The worst thing someone can say is, I love how jealous you get. That just pisses me off.
1: Because jealousy doesn't live in your blood. It's impossible for you to feel that, right?
2: 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And then they try and do stuff to make you jealous. They're like, oh, how about this guy? How about that?
1: Hell no. You were not falling for any of those games.
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1: Duh. All right.
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1: Every single weekday, we give away $1,000. Hi there, it's McCabe. So at McCabe Radio on Instagram, of course we're talking about what you would spend that money on. Jess?
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